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0: This is Mum's work phone. We're on holiday in Greece, and there's so many beaches here. 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Anyway, I'm going back in the water now. Bye.
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2: From the Sky News Centre at 5, Arsenal's players celebrated together as they were confirmed as Premier League champions. Footage on their social media feeds showed Mikel Arteta's squad watching Manchester City's 1-1 draw at Bournemouth. That result means Arsenal can't be caught at the top on the final day and have won the top flight for the first time in 22 years. Southampton's appeal hearing against their expulsion from the Championship playoffs will take place today. Middlesbrough have replaced them in Saturday's final against Hull after they were punished for filming the training sessions of rival clubs. The UK government has relaxed some sanctions on Russian oil products from today, allowing imports of jet fuel and diesel refined from Russian crude in third countries. It comes amid growing concerns over fuel supplies and soaring prices linked to disruption in the Strait of Hormuz. Russian President Vladimir Putin is holding talks with Chinese leader Xi Jinping in Beijing. It comes just days after Donald Trump's visit to China. A new study suggests we should quadruple the amount of exercise we take in a week for maximum health benefits. Researchers in China say their findings show that exerting ourselves for 610 minutes could be the optimal amount. Professor Aidan Doherty doesn't think the new findings are particularly helpful.
3: If you can do a little bit more, that would clearly be helpful, especially for those who are least active. But they shouldn't be feeling despaired that they've suddenly got to do an hour and 20 minutes of exercise a day. I think that would be a nonsense public health message.
2: Ministers are being asked to consider things like maximum temperatures for workplaces to help people cope with climate change. A report from the Climate Change Committee warns heat waves, floods and droughts will become more frequent in the UK, with calls for more air conditioning in schools and hospitals. That's the latest. I'm Daisy Steele.
1: More of Kent's biggest hits. KM.

0: 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If you require work Rebecca, please try again in about 10 days.
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12: The Olympics. You think about all of the places that it's been. Obviously, Beijing, Paris, Milan, Cortina. You think about where it's come from.
13: Ancient Greece. So Wigan are eyeing up an Olympic bid. It's Wigan and Leeds.
12: Done then. Finished. It's gonna happen.
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12: From the Sky News Centre at 6, supermarkets are apparently going to be asked to freeze the prices of essential foods, including eggs, bread and milk. Reports suggest the Treasury will ease some regulations in return, as ministers are worried about the impact of the Iran war on the cost of living. Arsenal are Premier League champions for the first time in 22 years, after Manchester City drew 1-1 at Bournemouth. Thousands of fans gathered outside the Emirates Stadium to celebrate their title success.
13: Last time Arsenal won, I wasn't even fertilised.
14: No!
13: I'm 21 years of age.
14: 22 years we've been waiting for this. Look at the streets of London. No club can do it like this. No club!
12: It's Arsenal's 14th top-flight title. They'll be presented with the trophy on Sunday. The Metropolitan Police is urging any former Married at First Sight contestants who may have been victims of sexual assault to contact them. Two women have claimed in a documentary they were raped during filming, while a third has made misconduct allegations. We're being warned air conditioning will become unavoidable in parts of England because of rising summer temperatures. The Climate Change Committee says that there'll need to be regulations about maximum temperatures in workplaces. Dr. Richard Miller, who's on it, says adapting to rising temperatures can no longer be ignored.
15: We know if we don't do more on adaptation, we're going to have more disruption that will fundamentally threaten our ways of life. What we're really saying is that we can tackle a lot of this, but the costs of inaction are so much greater than the costs of our action today.
12: The government says it'll carefully consider the recommendations. Chinese leader Xi Jinping's welcomed Russian President Vladimir Putin to Beijing. Their meeting, which aims to strengthen ties, comes just days after Donald Trump also received the red carpet treatment in China. And Southampton's appeal against their expulsion from the Championship playoffs for spying will take place later. Middlesbrough have replaced them in Saturday's final against Hull. That's the latest. I'm Faye Rowlands.
16: Shout out to the savvy ones tuned in across the UK.
8: Who? Me?
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16: Now that's savvy.
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2: News for Kent 6:27 with Lucy Hudson.
3: Supermarkets are apparently going to be asked to freeze the prices of essential foods, including bread, milk and eggs. Reports suggest the Treasury will ease some regulations in return, as ministers are worried about the impact of the Iran war on the cost of living. Arsenal have won the Premier League title for the first time in 22 years.
4: It's been a long, long wait. Deserving champions. Manchester City did not have enough tonight, or as it turns out, during the season as a whole.
3: It was confirmed after City drew 1-1 with Bournemouth last night. Arsenal will be presented with the trophy on Sunday. A search is underway for a 16-year-old boy who's gone missing from Maidstone. Trey Valentine was last seen in the Upper Fant Road area last Saturday evening. We've shared his picture at KMFM News on socials. And Hadlow College near Tunbridge has been awarded a silver medal at the Chelsea Flower Show. Students created a garden inspired by the mathematical patterns found in nature. That's the latest. Next updates at 7.
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3: Some rain around this morning with sunny spells for the rest of the day. Highs of 20 in Lenham, 16 in Dover.
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3: 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It's Rob and Nimi for your Wednesday.
4: Good morning. If you're an Arsenal supporter this morning, hopefully waking up with a very little voice, maybe. Don't know.
3: Oh, I saw so many Instagram stories last night of people like celebrating, like in the streets. It just looked amazing.
4: Heard them in the news at 6 o'clock this morning, and they're like, "London's never seen anything like it." Okay. Amazing. It must be quite weird because the Arsenal football team weren't actually playing last night, so they were at their training ground, and that's when they found out that they won the league. Like, it must feel a bit weird winning something like that, having not played a game.
3: Yeah. You know it's not like a big final where you're like, oh my gosh, we've just done it. It's like they're just like, all right, well, I guess you can stop your stretches now,
4: yeah,
3: lads.
4: Yeah. Here's a crumpet and a cup of tea. Well done, boys. Well done. Right, welcome to the show. Anyway, loads to get through today, including £1,000 Friday is now, what, just over a day away. And a mum who, we always like to have a little bit of a moan early doors.
3: Mm-hmm.
4: A mum that, rightly so, is going to be pretty annoyed about a conversation she had about her son's lunchbox. We'll explain more next.
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0: Lewis Capaldi with Forget Me, 6:36. A much nicer start to a day here in Kent this morning, Wednesday 20th of May. A little bit of blue sky and sunshine knocking around as well. Maybe some rain later on this morning.
1: Having a little moan early doors this morning.
0: We love
1: it. A story, a mum called Sam who posts on TikTok under Relatable Mum Sam.
0: Yeah.
1: She was having a bit of a moan because she got told off about her son's packed lunch. So this is what he had in his packed lunch.
0: Yeah.
1: He had a cheese wrap.
0: Okay, yeah, cool.
1: A yogurt.
0: Good.
1: A bag of crisps. Mm. Some grapes.
0: Yeah.
1: A bear fruit thing. I don't know.
0: They're really nice. Yeah,
1: are they?
0: They're really nice. They're okay. They're not dried, but they kind of are like
1: freeze dried. Yeah,
0: kind of. Yeah.
1: And three little chocolate eggs. She was trying to get rid of like mini eggs. She was trying to get rid of the Easter chocolate.
0: Right.
1: And she got a text saying that the Easter eggs were not allowed in his packed lunch.
0: Oh, man. Why?
1: And apparently it's because their healthy eating policy mentions that they're not allowed more than one chocolate item in their lunchbox.
0: Hunt, we were serving turkey dinosaurs, you know, a decade ago. Let's calm it down. Do you know what I'd have done? I would have sent him back in the next day and I would have licked the eggs and I'd have joined them together. And this is why I'm not going to be in charge of the packed lunch.
1: Or been like, okay, here's your packed lunch, and it just opens it up and it's just a giant Easter egg. And then inside is the rest of his stuff.
0: Just like taking all the chocolate, melted it down into one big chocolate golden bar. Yeah. Have that. See how he functions after lunch.
1: Technically one chocolate item.
0: Do you know what annoys me the most about that story is that they text her about it.
1: Yeah, yeah.
0: Oh, that's just so passive aggressive, isn't it? Like,
1: it's just I think you should have a scale. Yeah, ring her, and also like have a scale. If it's bigger than a dairy milk, then have a problem.
0: Fair enough, yeah, no, I totally agree. Right, coming your way, we're going to get the first dose of travel on for you this morning. Looks like an early-ish start with not loads of issues, but Yelstead, there's a problem. We'll tell you more about that with Olivia Dean, Ella Henderson, and a weekend ready to go.
2: Breakfast.
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18: 6:41, the M20 coastbound. Operation Brock is now in place from Junction 8 to Junction 9, so there is a speed restriction. Yelstead Road, both directions, is partially blocked due to an accident near South Street. The M26 westbound, there's 10 minutes of delays at the M25 Junction 5. Elsewhere, looking pretty good. If that's not the case where you are, call us on the jam line, 01227 786 106.
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0: Henson, Ghost on KMFM Breakfast. It's Rob and Noomi. Now, the other day we were talking about your legal rights when it comes to your neighbours encroaching on your garden with like a tree or a bush, because it is really the season, isn't it, where your garden just explodes at the moment. And it seems to me that this is now a trending thing of like, what are your rights as a neighbour?
1: Right.
0: Because there's another story that's going around. It's like, what are your legal rights if your neighbour uses your bin without your permission?
1: Well, this is an interesting one, because yesterday we were talking about the garden bins becoming more expensive here in Kent. Mm-hmm. And I won't lie, I have eyed up Sarah and Bob's bin from next door thinking, do I need to pay for mine? Can I know? So what?
0: Maybe it becomes a circular thing. The neighbour's tree grows into your garden, you cut down the tree and then use their brown bin.
1: As the Lion King said, it's the circle of life, Nooms. It is the circle of life. So what's the deal then?
0: So the deal is, this is great. So their advice is, literally, try and sort it out amongst yourselves.
1: Right, okay, hilarious. So if you have a dispute with your neighbour about the bin, you got to sort it yourself. Cheers are coming.
0: But apparently, according to citizens' advice, the council do have the authority, Jackie Weaver, to issue fixed penalties.
1: What for?
0: So, like, if for improper disposal of waste or causing an environmental nuisance. So basically, you can dob your neighbour into the council.
1: Does that count also for the neighbour that lives on our road that never puts his bin back?
0: I think you could say that that's an environmental nuisance.
1: Oh, is it? It's I changed the word environmental for something else, but it is a nuisance. You're absolutely true.

0: Beyonce, Crazy in Love on KMFM, your £1,000 Friday winning station. Going to tell you everything you need to know after 7 o'clock.
1: Plus, have you heard of toe touches?
0: I have actually heard of toe touches.
1: It's a thing that you need to be mindful of if you're a swimmer or considering taking up swimming this summer.
0: Mm-hmm.
1: It's serious.
0: They're a menace.
1: They're a menace. It's serious business, this toe-touching nonsense. And we will get to it after we give you the latest on the roads. Dua Lipa and Bella Kay coming.
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6: The M20 Operation Brock went into force last night. The A20 Dover Tap is also in play this morning. Yelstead Road in both directions partially blocked. There's recovery work ongoing after an accident near South Street Road. And Hurst Green, the A21 London Road, already queuing because those temporary traffic lights at Station Road.
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9: The Treasury is reportedly asking supermarkets to freeze prices on essential goods like bread, milk and eggs. In return, ministers could water down new regulations around packaging. It follows concerns about the Iran war driving up the cost of living. Arsenal have been crowned Premier League champions for the first time in 22 years. Manchester City's 1-1 draw against Bournemouth means they're unable to catch the Gunners. Sky's Rob Harris joined fans who were celebrating last night.
10: So with a game to spare, Mikel Arteta's side know they will be receiving a Premier League trophy on Sunday. This is the outpouring of emotion after so many years of hurt, so many near misses.
9: A man's been charged by police investigating a stabbing in Maidstone town centre. The attack happened following an argument between two men on the Broadway Bridge earlier this month. A 24-year-old is accused of causing GBH with intent. He's due at Crown Court in June. Operation Brock has come into force on the M20 ahead of what's expected to be a busy weekend on the roads. Warm weather is being forecast as thousands of people get away for the bank holiday in half term. The motorway was closed between Maidstone and Ashford overnight for work to install the contraflow barrier. Toby Howe is from the Kent and Medway Resilience Forum.
11: It is really frustrating that we still have to rely on Operation Brock. The trouble is, it is all that the Kent and Medway Resilience Forum do have available to control that freight flow down to Eurotunnel and the Port of Dover.
9: A search is underway for a new operator to run Margate's Theatre Royal. £6 million has been spent restoring the listed building after it closed in 2022. There are plans for it to reopen next year.
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9: Kent's Emma Raducanu has had a disappointing return to tennis after a two-month absence. She was beaten in straight sets by French player Diane Parry in the first round of the Strasbourg International. The British number one from Orpington recently missed several matches because of a post-viral illness. That's the latest. Next updates at 7:30.
12: At the third stroke, the time from BT will be 6 o'clock. Precisely.
13: Today in the UK, 100,000 people will call 999. 3,000 will say fire service. 465 will say, I think she's gone into labour. And one will say, the cat is stuck up a tree again. And every second, a BT employee will answer and connect those calls to the emergency services.
12: At the third stroke, the time from BT will be brilliant.
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9: There is some rain around this morning with sunny spells for the rest of the day. Highs of 20 in Cranbrook, 16 in Whitstable.
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2: 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A few days to go until £1,000 Friday. 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
3: Plus, if you're heading out swimming today, look out for the toe touches. This is apparently a new menace that is haunting swimming pools across Kent. We'll get to it after Dua Lipa and Bella Kay.
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2: 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T20 tickets are on sale now. Canterbury's biggest summer nights out this May, June and July.
0: So I think it's fair to say that this £1,000 Friday is quite an exciting one because especially if you've got kids, there's so much to look forward to over the next couple of months that a grand in a bank account could make things very exciting.
3: Yeah, we're about to go into half term. We've also got the summer holidays coming up.
0: Just round the corner.
3: You could be packing it filled with treats with that extra bank account boost from £1,000 Friday.
0: And you could do it on Bank Holiday weekend, which would be even more amazing.
3: Yes.
0: So this is how it works. Tomorrow night with Ben at 6 p.m, he will open the callback list. And that literally is a list of people that A, listen to KMFM, and B, have to live in Kent, and C, have entered the competition. That list then gets filled up over the space of 24 hours.
3: Yeah. At 6 p.m. on Friday, Ben will then randomly pick one person from that list and give them a call, crowning them our winner for May.
0: Look, it's a grand in your bank account that could pay for that lovely breakaway. It could just make the bank holiday weekend super, super special. Whatever you need some money for, even if it's super sensible, like I just need to square off some of the credit card or the overdraft, it's cash in your bank account. You can do what you want with it.
3: So make sure you're listening to us from 6 p.m. on Thursday and get your name on that list. Why not store our number in your phone so that you're ready to go? 60099.
0: 60099. Do not enter just yet. If you've played before, you know what you need to do. And if you haven't, be listening tomorrow night from 6 o'clock for your chance to get in on the £1,000 Friday action for May. It's George Ezra, Paradise.
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1: Toe-touching, you've heard of it before?
0: I've heard of it before. Every time you say the word toe-touch or the phrase toe-touching, though, I do kind of go, ugh.
1: Yeah, I know. And do you know what? In this context as well, I didn't know this was a thing, right? So this is comparable to the guy probably in a white van behind you in the outside lane flashing his lights at you to try and get you to move over.
0: Yeah.
1: This is what's happening in swimming pools in Kent, apparently. Toe touchers are the people that just give you a little toe, a tap, as to say, I'm behind you and I want to get round you.
0: Yeah, what? I want to overtake you.
1: I don't understand.
0: So if they're faster than you. Apparently, it's standard pool etiquette.
1: No. Do you indicate first? No, I mean, just how small is this pool that only there's only just enough room that you can swim in this lane?
0: Well, if you're in lanes, you know, it can be a bit. Or maybe it's so that you don't panic when you're being overtaken.
1: The idea of me. Well, swimming anyway, period. Like, doing some exercise in water and somebody tickling my toes to get past me. It's going to end up in somebody's nose being broken for a start.
0: Well, this is my worry too, because I've got very ticklish feet. So yeah. If someone's tapping my toes, they're getting kicked in the face.
1: Yeah, and not even on purpose. Like, just
0: not even on purpose. It's just going to be like a knee-jerk reaction.
1: But you're right.
0: That's why I'm always really nervous about having massages.
1: Just loads of masseuses across Kent have got wonky noses because Noom's booked a foot rub.
0: It's an occupational hazard.
1: I've never heard of this before.
0: I think it's only, you know, like the hardcore swimmers who are actually like doing laps and stuff. I think if you're on holiday or in centre parks, no one's toe tapping on the rapids, are they?
1: No. If you're getting toe touched in Butlins, getting overtaken, you're not doing the holiday properly, are you? You're not doing it properly. Right, Travel News is on in 2 ticks. Miley Cyrus and Maroon 5 ready to go as well.
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16: So you'll notice Operation Brock is now in force this morning on the M20, and Dover Tab is also in play. Yelstead Road in both directions this morning is partially blocked due to recovery work of an accident near South Street Road. Delling Hill queuing for about 20 minutes right now as you're heading on to the M20 London bound. Kiln down the A21 is queuing because of roadworks, and the same deal on Hurst Green London Road at Station Road. Those roadworks are going to be in place for another week and a half or so, and it is still causing delays. Starting to see a little bit of traffic building up around Broadoak and back into Fordwich this morning in Canterbury. Harrietsham looking a little bit slow on the A20, and a little bit of queuing stuff on Forstall Road this morning as you're coming under the M20. We're on 01 227 786 106. Call the Jam Line hands-free if you can update us this morning.
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0: Maroon 5 with Christina Aguilera. Moves Like Jaggy on with Rob and Noomi this morning. Cheers for doing Hump Day with us. If you've got kids in the car with you, they're going to beg you to have KMFM on this weekend because we have got the most amazing winning weekend up for grabs. If they're a fan of adrenaline, if they're a fan of monster trucks, stay exactly there.
1: We're going to tell you all about it after your latest headlines at 7:30. Here's Lucy Hudson.
2: Figures just out show a slowdown in the rate at which prices are rising. Inflation stood at 2.8% in April, down from 3.3% in March. It's mostly due to a cut in the energy price cap. A man's been charged by police investigating a stabbing in Maidstone town centre. The 24-year-old was arrested following an attack on the Broadway Bridge earlier this month. Operation Brock has now come into force on the M20. We're being warned to expect delays this weekend because of the bank holiday and half-term getaway. And Arsenal fans are celebrating their first Premier League title in 22 years. They were confirmed as champions after Manchester City drew 1-1 with Bournemouth. That's the latest. Next updates at 8.
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2: Feeling breezy with some bright spells today and a chance of the odd shower. Highs of 20 in Sittingbourne, 16 in Cliftonville.
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2: With Monster Truck Motorfest, the wildest family motor show is back. June 13th and 14th at Manston Airport.
0: So I've got this vision, right, Naomi? I've got this vision of you've got young children. We're talking like maybe 3, 4, 5 years old and older. But... Mm-hmm. You rocking up at the Monster Truck show and they see the first big monster truck like roar in, their eyes going massive and then staring up and looking at you as to go, is this all right? Because this is really good. Like, that's how
3: is
0: I think it's going to go down.
3: Is this the best day of my life?
0: Yeah, 100%. It's going to be a wild experience for you and the family.
3: Yeah, so Monster Truck Motorfest is on at Manston Airport from the 13th to the 14th of June, and we are giving away family tickets this weekend for you to go.
0: Yeah, we don't want you to miss it. You've got the Mighty Slingshot Monster Truck, if you've seen it before, like, it's amazing. Then there's, like, Daredevil Motorbike shows, quad displays as well. There's a fun fair, live music. It really is a non-stop fun family weekend out.
3: And we want you to win your way in, so make sure you're listening to KMFM this weekend for your chance to go to the Monster Truck Motorfest on us and have an amazing time.
0: If you want to go and see what like it kind of looks like, kmfm.co.uk today, go and click on the button. You'll see it and straight away you'll be listening all weekend for your chance to try and get your hands on those tickets. Right, Nooms has got the latest on the road. We'll do Zara Larsson and Taylor Swift for you next.
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0: 7:43, the M20 coastbound Operation Brock's in place from Junction 8 to Junction 9, and the A20 Dover Tap is in place from Roundhill Tunnel to the Western Heights roundabout in Dover. Wainscott Bypass eastbound, you've got your usual queues at 4 Elms Hill as you head towards the Medway City Estate. Detling Hill southbound, that's got 20 minutes of queues before the M20 Junction 7. Sturry Island Road, that's busy at the A291 Sturry Hill. And then roadworks are causing delays this morning. Kilndown, the A21, there's queues in both directions near Kilndown. Down road in the roadworks there, and Hurst Green, the temporary traffic lights causing queuing traffic on the A21 London Road in both directions.
9: 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Kent's traffic and travel.
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0: 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It's Rob and Noomi.
1: Can't work out if this is like a royal music type of thing or more of a wedding thing or a romance thing. What are we after?
0: Kind of maybe maybe
1: just
0: romance.
1: Don't say a mix of everything. You want romance, okay? Let's get rid of romance. Let's get romance because we are looking for a special couple to take a £35,000 dream wedding for free in Hythe, but there's a couple of terms and conditions.
0: It is going to be on a TV show.
1: Called?
0: Queen of the Castle.
1: Now, have you seen this before?
0: No, because it's apparently not on air in the UK.
1: Isn't that crazy? So is the castle's now owned by Dr. Mulholland. And you said that you kind of half recognise the name. Who is she?
0: She is a reality TV star of the Real Housewives of Toronto.
1: Toronto, okay.
0: Yeah, and then she bought the castle, Lym Castle, near Hythe in 2023. She's been restoring it, and they've started this spin-off show called Queen of the Castle, where I guess they give away these weddings and people get married, like, on the show.
1: You can imagine. It's probably going to be quite nice, because she bought the castle for £5.5 million. She's now spent £25 million doing it up. And now you can go and get married there.
0: The pictures do look absolutely incredible. So you would have a £5,000 wedding gown.
1: Whoa. They're throwing in things like that too.
0: They're throwing that in. There's going to be a four-course wedding breakfast for 50 guests. £5,000 worth of entertainment, overnight accommodation at the castle.
1: Nooms.
0: And you get to be on TV. I mean,
1: where is your husband right now, Nooms? Where is he hiding?
0: That's a separate question. And I don't think I'm going to have enough time to sort it out for this season, because the lucky couple must be available to get married between the 6th of July and the 11th of July this year.
1: Well, we've been trying for a couple of years and it hasn't worked out, so I can't see what we're going to do in a couple of months.
0: Maybe that's what I needed. I just needed a tight deadline.
1: What you needed was a deadline. You're absolutely right. Calendar date that you can't miss. All right, look, we'll have a go. I'll apply now and then we'll just leave. When it says, husbands to be, I'll just put TBC. Yeah? Okay. All right, we'll do that.
0: We can have our own TV show to find the husband to then go on the other TV show.
1: Go on that one. I like
0: the
1: it.
0: Dream wedding.
1: Go and check it out. kensonline.co.uk. Maybe you're already engaged and you're just like not really had the chance to think that far ahead. It might be worth you entering it.
0: Yeah, I mean, it could be an absolutely incredible experience for free. And what a story to tell. What was your wedding like? Well, actually, it was on TV.
1: And the best bit is you haven't got to live through that, because it's only being aired in Canada. So, perfect.
2: I know you moved on to someone new. Hope life is beautiful. You were the light for me to find my truth. I just want to say thank you.

changed. And I traveled around the world, think where you living at now. I heard you moved to Austin, got an apartment and settled down. And every once in a while, I start texting, write a paragraph, but then I delete the message. Think about you like a pastime. I could cry you a river, get you baptized. Or I wasn't ready to act right. Used to always think

0: 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Do you think that this is acceptable instead of a raise?
1: I think if you work for a company who are a little bit tight on pay rises anyway, slash maybe you don't get them guaranteed, I think I'd rather not have one than be given this in its place.
0: Yeah. It is definitely the definition of a consolation prize, isn't it?
1: Like, I mean, yes. Realise that you work for actually quite a good company with us next, with Ray and Tom Grennan coming to
2: Breakfast.
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9: Operation Brock in place this morning, as is Dover Tap. Detling Hill, we're getting reports of about 30 minutes worth of delays right now as you're heading to the M20, heading London bound in the outside lane there. Things looking very slow on the A2 as you're heading through Boughton under Blean from Dunkirk towards Faversham. Looks like we're queuing a bit there in Canterbury. We're slow in Wincheap, New Dover Road, all looking very busy indeed this morning. It's a slow one, definitely for Maidstone, certainly up the Bluebell Hill right now. We're starting to see more traffic starting to build across the board. We're on 01227 786 106 is the jam line.
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11: There's been a bigger than expected drop in the rate at which prices are rising. Despite concerns about the surging cost of living because of the war in Iran, official figures show inflation eased to 2.8% last month. That's down from 3.3% in March. Sky's business correspondent Paul Kelso says it's almost entirely down to a quirk in the way gas and electricity bills are set.
12: The energy price cap fell in April. Energy prices came down despite what's happening in the Gulf. We know energy prices are going to rise. But it fell relative to a year ago, so inflation has fallen. That's the biggest driver.
11: Two men have been arrested after police found drugs and counterfeit goods following a crash in Strood. Bags were discovered containing 2 kilos of cannabis and fake designer clothing following a collision involving a van in Watling Street on Monday. A 29 and 36-year-old remain in custody. Arsenal players have been celebrating together after being crowned Premier League champions. It's the first time they've won the title in 22 years. The result was confirmed after Manchester City drew 1-1 with Bournemouth last night. We're being warned to expect a busy weekend on the roads as Operation Brock comes into force on the M20. The bank holiday and half-term getaway will see thousands of people heading through Dover and Folkestone. The contraflow barrier allows lorries to queue on the motorway between Maidstone and Ashford. Toby Howe is from the Kent and Medway Resilience Forum.
13: Brock is essential at the moment. I realise, yes, it is frustrating for people that have to use it down in East Kent, but it is essential. It is all that we have available until the government find an alternative.
11: A search is underway for a 16-year-old boy who's gone missing from Maidstone. Trey Valentine was last seen in the Upper Fund Road area last Saturday evening. We've shared his picture at KMFM News on socials. And Hadlow College near Tunbridge has been awarded a silver medal at the Chelsea Flower Show. Students created a garden inspired by the mathematical patterns found in nature. That's the latest. Next update's at 8:30.
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0: Breezy today with sunny spells and a chance of the odd shower. Highs of 20 in Canterbury, 16 in Walmer.
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1: We want to wish a huge happy 76th birthday to Vince, who absolutely loves KMFM and says it's going to make his day to hear a birthday shout-out. Well, have a great day, Vince.
0: Have yourself a good one. Thanks for always listening, Vince. So the idea that your business, the company that you work for, might send an email around going, guys, listen, there's no pay rise this year, but the good news, the really good news, is that you'll find a goodie bag on your desk to show our appreciation. Straight away, how are you feeling?
1: Well, I'm thinking, what's in the goodie bag?
0: First thing you're thinking, right? So what are you finding?
1: Because if it's like an Oscar goodie bag, then fine.
0: Fair enough.
1: But instead, what this one disgruntled employee found was a water bottle.
0: Right, one water bottle, yeah.
1: A pen.
0: A pen. A pen.
1: Crackers.
0: What, like... cheese,
1: like
0: crackers.
1: Crackers, yeah.
0: Crackers.
1: A sweetie. Like a single piece of candy.
0: Okay.
1: And apparently a tiny mystery item, but I'm not sure what the tiny mystery item is, but I can only assume it wasn't great.
0: Apparently other people around the business that didn't receive the goodie bags were instead handed pay rise cookies, which I... You'd walk out, wouldn't you?
1: You really would.
0: I think you'd have to, you know, realise, like, for a load of businesses, like, times are tough at the moment and everything, you know, 110% get that. But sometimes I think it's better to walk away from it.
1: Yeah, I actually think I'd rather just have an email that goes, look, really sorry, it's not happening this year, but thank you so much, than a water bottle and a pen and some crackers.
0: Maybe.
1: Unless the water bottle's made out of gold.
0: Maybe what we should do is at the end of the year when we send around like our thank yous to everybody that's worked on the show and has done good things and helped us, maybe we should give them just terrible, like, goodie bags just to see their reactions.
1: Water bottle with our face on.
0: Just, like, really bad things, like pair of pants with me, like, thumbs up going, cheese! Like, just really bad gifts. Because I think the problem with that is, if that happened in any other country, there'd be uproar. But here, we're just too polite, aren't we? We'd be like,
1: Thank you. We're like, thanks. Love the water bottle. What a great pen.
0: How did you know I loved crackers? I'm going to call Nationwide now and see if I can pay my mortgage with them.

0: And Brighter First, a happy first birthday to Oakley. Hope you have an amazing day. Love, Mummy and Francesca.
1: Joyce, it's just like such the wide appeal we have. We had Vince's 76 years old, Oakley that's 1 year older, and everything in the middle.
0: We really are for everybody.
1: Right. You ready to play?
0: Oh, yes. Let's
2: 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KMFM's Say It.
3: With Oliver Carpets. They do things differently. Old carpet down. They'll dispose of it for free with every floor fitting.
1: So it's the 20th of May today, which means we are two-thirds of the way through the gameplay month for Say It. Your chance to win £1,000 cash just by guessing what we're describing.
0: Yep, it's our game. Say It. Rob will do the describing. You'll have 60 seconds to get through as many words as possible. The more you get right, the higher your score.
1: Now, as we just said, in 10 days' time, whoever's at the top of that leaderboard will be winning themselves grand. And that's Richard O'Brien in Dover at the moment. He's got a score of 11.
0: But we have been getting so close, so could be the day that we get someone with a joint score of 11, and then they'll be splitting the money, or maybe we'll do one better and someone else will walk away with the full £1,000.
1: Oh, it'd be amazing if we could do a 12 this month. We'll have our very best attempt at it. Now, lines are currently closed. We'll be opening them in a second. The number you're going to need to dial is 01227 786 106.
0: We'll pick a call at random in the next 60 seconds. 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
1: 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It'll only be you if you dial. So get ready to call 01227 786 106 in 5,
0: 4,
1: 3,
0: 2,
1: 1.
0: The lines are now open.
1: 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It could be you.
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3: Traffic and travel.
1: Right, looking at the roads this morning, it's been a busy one. M20 Coastbound now got Operation Brock in place. We've also got Dover Tap in force. The A2 in Dover is partially blocked. There's been an accident at the Whitfield roundabout. Dunkirk, the A2 Boughton bypass, is queuing for 2 miles right now. Four vehicles are involved in an accident just near Canterbury Road. Thank you to the guys at Cabco for your updates on that. Tunbridge Wells, Pembury Road is looking slow. Strood's Frinsbury Hill, super busy. And Sturry, the A28 Island Road, queuing a bit this morning as well. Loads of roadworks going to add plenty of time to your journeys this morning, include Westwood's Margate Road, Ashford's Somerset Road and Forge Lane. They're the major ones that are ongoing right now, along with Hurst Green's A21 London Road. We're on 01227 786 106. 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
2: Let's play Say It for a Wednesday. On to play today, Sam Hacker in Lenham. Sam, is this your first time on Say It?
3: It sure is. We have been trying for about a year.
2: First timer!
4: Yes, Sam.
2: Yay!
4: First timer! So we can hear loads of people getting excited in the car. Who have you got with you?
3: Okay, so I've got my two daughters, Chloe and Kira, and their friend.
4: Oh, wow. Okay, what's their friend's name? Do they have a name?
3: I've forgotten her name.
4: Wow, this sounds like it's going to be a great game, Sam.
3: Yeah, I love it. My brain is really in gear.
4: All right, well, look, welcome to the show, guys, and welcome to Say It.
2: I'm going to do the adjudicating. Rob will do the describing. Chloe, Kira and Poppy, you can help Sam, but the answers must come from you, Sam, OK?
3: OK, brilliant.
4: All right. Good luck. Let's go. Right, at the end of the educational day, the thing rings. It's the...
3: The bell.
4: Yeah, but the full thing
3: the
4: is...
3: The alarm, the bell.
4: Yeah, yeah, the second word. And what's the first word? You've gone to...
5: School bell.
3: Yeah, school bell.
4: Yeah, school bell. All right, it's the posh word for bike.
3: Bicycle.
4: Yes. Right, you go and wash your plates at this in your house. It's like the...
3: In the sink.
4: Yes. All right, it's not... It's got lead in it and you draw with it.
3: Pencil.
4: Yes. Married to Jay-Z.
3: Beyonce.
4: Yes. They used to use them on the warships to shoot bulls. It's a...
3: Cannon.
4: Yes.
3: Cannonball.
4: Right, you draw these in you draw these in the morning to let the sun through. It's the...
3: The curtain.
4: Yes. Oh, gosh, it's the colour of the sun. I don't know.
3: Yellow,
4: yes.
3: Orange.
4: Yellow, yes. All right, it's the place that you go to, like, a really cheap store. It's green logo.
3: Morrison, for
4: clothes. Yeah, Primark, yeah. it's not green, is it? It's like a light blue.
2: It's like a minty green.
4: Sorry.
2: Yeah, as soon as you said green, I was like,
3: right.
2: I was going to throw him off.
4: Guys, it was a good run, though. Good run. Let's have a look.
2: Good run. We got one for school bell, two for bicycle, three for sink, four for pencil, five for Beyonce, six for cannon, seven for curtains, eight for yellow. We were just out of time on Primark.
3: No!
2: We were on our way.
4: Guys, you're the dream team. Look, you've, as we always say, broken a curse, Sam. Chloe, Kira and Poppy, don't forget this summer.
2: We're going to be playing Summer Say It Kids, so it could be your chance to play and win, OK?
3: Yes, we'll do that.
4: Guys, have a lovely day at school. We'll speak to you soon.
3: Yeah, thank you so much. See you later.

0: quick question. I got some strange looks from people in the studio when I used the word bike to describe bicycle. I'm okay with that.
1: It's a different word.
0: Liz?
2: I think it's fine.
0: I think it's fine as well. So stop your faces. All right?
1: Yeah. I'm doing the adjudicating and I say it's fine.
0: Thank you, Noomi. That's just what I was after, really. I was after you to lay the gavel down and tell them how it was. Thank you for getting
1: that. I've left my gavel in the kitchen.
0: It's packed away.
1: What if I use this water bottle?
0: I'll try. It actually worked really well. Really well. All right, let's get the latest news headlines. 8:31 the time right now. Here's Lucy Hudson.
3: There's been a bigger than expected drop in inflation, mainly because of a cut to the energy price cap. The rate at which prices are rising stood at 2.8% last month. Two men have been arrested after police found drugs and counterfeit goods following a crash in Stroud. Bags were discovered containing 2 kilos of cannabis and fake designer clothing in Watling Street on Monday. Operation Brock has come into force on the M20 ahead of the bank holiday and half term. We're being warned to expect a busy weekend on the roads. And Arsenal have won the Premier League title for the first time in 22 years. It was confirmed after City drew 1-1 with Bournemouth last night. That's the latest. Next update's at 9.
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5: Kent weather.
3: Feeling breezy today with sunny spells and a chance of the odd shower. Highs of 20 in Tunbridge, 16 in Westgate.
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0: dedicating this to all of the previous dates and half boyfriends that Numi has had over the last couple of years.
1: It's
0: Lewis Capaldi with Please Stay, Love.
1: Too soon.
0: Right, you're not going to like this information then. All right, so we're going to fill you in at some point, but we need to do it when Nooms is back in the studio because I've got to be within slapping distance. But the date that we did, the Tinder thing that we built all together that you were involved in as well, it worked. We got some dates, and then Nooms went and did her ankle, and everything is just kind of like, for want of a better,
1: crashing down.
0: Pew, pew, that is probably.
1: I don't think it was the ankle's fault.
0: I was being nice. I was trying to give you, like, a scapegoat.
1: An excuse.
0: Yeah, for sure. You're not going to like the new research that's been released this morning, then, that says that we are now officially, Nooms, in a dating recession.
1: Well, I mean, I'm definitely in a dating recession at the moment. I'm not doing anything.
0: You started it.
1: It's my fault.
0: Researchers have said that.
1: I am. I'm like Wall Street in 2008.
0: You are Leonardo DiCaprio. The researchers are saying there's possible reasons. Just want to see if you relate to any of these. Lower self-confidence. You're fine with self-confidence. Fear of rejection.
1: Well, definitely now.
0: And the decline in real-world social interaction.
1: Well, I haven't left the house in 6 weeks, so that's me too.
0: It's not happening anytime soon. Apparently, and I do worry about this. Apparently. Yes? Oh, boy, I can't even look you in the eyes. A third of people said that they didn't feel particularly confident reading social cues on dates.
1: Yeah, I mean, fair.
0: You don't strike me as somebody that would get it that wrong.
1: No. And, you know, like, there was, like, earlier this year, you know, things weren't going badly on the first dates.
0: You did have the date with the guy that told you no one listens to the radio anymore. He was good, wasn't he?
1: That was just cracking. Yeah, he obviously, he's in that third, isn't he? He's in that 36%. He's not reading any social cues.
0: Man. Okay, so look, they say despite the slowdown in dating, most people still said they hope to get married one day, suggesting the desire for long-term relationships remains strong, even as dating habits continue to shift.
1: Look, once I can actually walk with both feet.
0: So you can, what, chase after them?
1: Welcome back.
0: Come stay, love.
1: Once I can walk on both feet and I've practiced my rendition of Lewis Capaldi's Stay, Love.
0: We'll be back in the game. Dash is coming in. We'll also do Alex Warren for you now.
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3: The M20 casebound, you've got a speed restriction due to Operation Brock. It's now in place from Junction 8 to Junction 9 in Dover. The A20 Dover tap is also in place from Round Hill Tunnel to the Western Heights roundabout. Also in Dover, the A2 is partially blocked with queues due to an accident at the A256 Honeywood Road, Whitfield roundabout. Dunkirk, the A2 Boughton bypass coastbound, long delays and one lane closed due to an accident there near Canterbury Road. Congestion is back to the M2 Junction 7 Brenly corner. Elsewhere, Maidstone's quite busy this morning on the A229 and Lewes Road around Sutton Road, and also from Shields Crescent and Lewes Road to Broadway. It's busy in Canterbury as well on the A257 before the centre of Canterbury and on Wincheap. And if you've got any updates for us, call us hands-free on the jam line. The number is 01227 786 106.
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0: 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It's Rob and Noomi.
1: So I don't tend to get too excited about celebrity birthdays on a show because everybody has them. They're no different to me and you. However, there is one person that we probably should recognise because I think this is quite a significant birthday.
0: Cher is 80 today.
1: 80 years old.
0: Blummin' fabulous.
1: When did that happen? When did she become 80 years old? But then I started thinking about like this. Released in what year?
0: Oh, I don't know. Was it the 80s or was it before?
1: No. This is 90s.
0: Oh, okay. 96?
1: It was 1998. So like, okay. This is 28 years old on its own. Like, you know, it's crazy, wow. Isn't it? Happy 80th birthday, Cher. You'd never know. You'd never know. Don't know how she does it.
0: Got an idea.
1: Yeah. Right, travel news is on the way. Benson Boone and Calvin Harris's brand new single's ready to go.
0: And we've got the morning motivational mix coming up.
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0: 7 for Brenly Corner. I expect the A2 in Dover also to be partially blocked. There's been an accident at Whitfield roundabout. Maidstone looking quite slow. The Wainscot bypass and the city this morning are all very busy. We're on 01 227 786 106. Call the Jamline hands-free.
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0: News for Kent at 9 o'clock. Here's Lucy Hudson.
3: There's been a bigger than expected dip in inflation despite conflict in the Middle East pushing up fuel costs. The rate of price rises eased to 2.8% last month, mainly because of the cut to the energy price cap. It comes amid speculation the government is asking supermarkets to freeze the prices of essential goods like bread, milk and eggs. Ministers are apparently offering to cut regulations on packaging in return. Treasury Minister Dan Tomlinson has denied the rumours.
4: Government is not looking at doing this. Instead, what we're doing is looking across the economy at what are the different ways that we can help households. We know that the cost of living's increased as a result of the conflict in Iran. That's why the Chancellor took steps, for example, on heating oil. There'll be more from the government this week on what more we can do to support households.
3: A property in Tenterden has been shut down by police following persistent reports of antisocial behaviour. Neighbours complained about possible drug use at the property in Bishop's Crescent. A three-month order's been granted, banning anyone from going inside. Kent's Highways bosses say Operation Brock is essential as the contraflow system comes into force on the M20. It's expected to be particularly busy this weekend as the bank holiday and half-term getaway coincide with good weather. Toby Howe is from the Kent and Medway Resilience Forum.
5: We're going to have really busy tourist traffic. If we didn't have Brock, we would then have hundreds of HGVs also joining those queues down to Dover, which ends up causing blockage at Folkestone and Hawkins.
3: Long-awaited plans have been launched to refurbish and extend the Margate Winter Gardens. The venue closed in 2022 because of a backlog of repairs. As well as a new concert hall, the operators are planning to create a drama school, nursery and rooftop bar.
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3: Football and Manchester City boss Pep Guardiola's congratulations Arsenal on winning their first Premier League title in 22 years.
6: Mikel, staff, backroom staff, fans for this Premier League will deserve.
3: City's one-all draw at Bournemouth means they'll be runners-up this season. Their manager's refusing to confirm reports about him leaving the club. That's the latest. Next updates at 10.
7: Psst. You. Yeah, you. Listening to the radio. Up to whatever. We just wanted to let you know. There's a lotto draw coming up, and
8: it could be you.
7: Yeah, what he said. Lotto, from the National Lottery. Rules and procedures apply. Players must be 18 or over.
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3: Feeling breezy today with sunny spells and a chance of the odd shower. Highs of 20 in Tenterden, 16 in Sheerness.
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9: Today's Morning Motivational Mix is for Paul Dedman and the team raising money for St Nicholas School in Canterbury. Now, last year, we dedicated a mix to Paul because he completed a wing walk.
0: Yeah, I remember.
9: For the school. This year, they're taking things even further. And on Saturday, the 23rd of May, a team of around 30 walkers are taking on the Three Peaks Challenge. They're climbing Ben Nevis, Scaffold Pike and Snowdon within 24 hours to raise money for the school. They support children with profound, severe and complex needs. And the fundraising will help improve facilities and opportunities for the pupils. So far, they've raised nearly £20,000.
0: Jeez, fair play, Paul and the team. That is amazing. It's a lot of money, 20 grand, and also for that incredible school as well. You can find out more about them. You can also donate on Just Giving, right?
9: Yeah, if you just search St. Nick's Three Peaks, you'll be able to find their page. Good luck this weekend, guys. An amazing job.
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2: Today's Morning Motivational Mix for Paul Dedman and the team raising money for St Nicholas School in Canterbury. They are taking part in a Three Peaks Challenge on Saturday the 23rd of May. 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They've already raised nearly £20,000. 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Just search St Nick's Three Peaks. Wishing them all the best and all the luck for Saturday.
3: And we can update that total now to £21,893 as well. Good work, guys. Keep that going. That is absolutely incredible. Right, we got to update you on everything that's happening with £2,000 in the sand. The final is Monday. We'll tell you more after Benson. Oh.

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2: 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So you're going to have to listen on Monday from 3 o'clock. Everybody will get to hear exactly how the final goes down and who bags the cash as well.
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2: £2,000 in the sand. Somebody's going to win this bank holiday. 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Don't forget, tomorrow night at 6 o'clock, we've got £1,000 Friday. So much cash being splashed around.
3: So much cash.
2: We'll get to some travel news for you in a second. Also, Rita Ora and that brilliant single from Somba, Homewrecker, is minutes away.
1: Breakfast
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15: 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And every second, a BT employee will answer and connect those calls to the emergency services.
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2: Hi, looking at the roads this morning, we've got big problems on the A2 Bolton Bypass right now. There's been a four-vehicle accident. It's still one lane closed. So as you're heading towards Canterbury, there's 2 miles worth of delays right now. Recovery work is ongoing. Operation Brock went into force last night, so you'll see the speed restrictions in place on the M20 between junction 8 and 9. Dover Tap is in force as well right now. Kiln down the A21 is slow. It's because of roadworks. Same deal with Hurst Green's A21, both directions at Station Road. Canterbury in general, the slowest place to be. It's looking very, very slow on all of the approaches. And there's some issues on Southern as well. About an hour or so, there's some cancellations. It's between Ashford International and Hastings. It's due to some issue ongoing at Rye. We're on 01-227-786-106. 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

0: got two bits of information that are going to shock you.
1: Mm-hmm.
0: Number one, did you know that Aqua, aka Barbie Girl Aqua, was still a functioning pop band?
1: I did not know that, no.
0: Fact two, Aqua, the legendary 90s pop band, have just announced that they're splitting up.
1: I mean, I'm sad now. Because I wish I could have turned back time.
0: That's right, Nooms, and known that they were
1: and
0: still...
1: And known that they were still together, and then I would have appreciated them whilst I still could.
0: I saw it yesterday, and it was like, last night, it was like, they split after 30 years together, and I was like, they've split? Right?
1: They were still together?
0: Like, what's going on there? Joe, it's weird, because that album, I vividly remember the CD. It was like a blue disc, like loads of bubbles on it, and the big Aqua eye on it. Do you remember?
1: Yeah.
0: Some of the songs on it were so good. Dr. Jones.
1: Dr. Jones, calling Dr. Jones.
0: And like somebody said to me a little while ago that their kid loves listening to Aqua Dr. Jones and it's the only thing that they could do to get them to sleep. And when they played it to me, I was in my head, I was singing almost every word. Where's this
1: still
0: live?
1: Really in there.
0: Yeah, I can't remember like the password to my bank, but I can remember the words to Dr. Jones. Like, so yeah, it's no more. It's over. It's finished. Aqua are done. Which is going to ruin Andy Walker's act, because obviously if you've ever seen a picture of the lead singer from Aqua next to Andy Walker, in fact, you've never seen both of them in the room at the same time.
1: Well, maybe this is actually a good thing for Andy, because if they've split up, then he can have a better career as an Aqua
0: tribute act. It's not bad. That's where he's actually at this week. He's not on holiday. He's just mourning the news of Aqua splitting
1: touring.
0: Up. Bless him. Right, it's the Chapel Row. This is Pink Pony Club.

0: Justin Timberlake and Rock Your Body on KMFM Breakfast. It is officially garden show, flower show season. We've got the Chelsea flower show happening. We've also got the Kent garden show happening this weekend.
1: Is that happening this week? Of course, it's bank holiday weekend, isn't it? I mean, to be honest, you've lucked out with the weather for it, so that's good news.
0: It's going to be absolutely lush.
1: Do you know what's really nice is that if you've ever been to that one at the showground before, I've never been in, but I drive past it a lot because Mrs. Rob's mum and dad live that way, and I always see it every year. It's just like, just a sea of colour, like when you, you know, it looks really nice. And then obviously with everybody, all the celebrities getting involved with the Chelsea Garden Show this year, I think my favourite part was seeing King Charles and David Beckham hanging out together.
0: Yeah, like, just crazy.
1: Just weird. Apparently he made a rose. Beckham, I think it was Harper, made a, like kind of, I don't understand how it works, but I believe you can breed a, like a different variety of rose, and presented it to the king, and it's like, wow, that's quite cool, isn't it?
0: That's quite, what a story.
1: That is quite cool. Because if you'd done it in like the 1500s or whatever, and the king didn't like it, it would be a different conversation.
0: Oh, it would, yeah. It would be a horrible histories episode.
1: It would be a horrible histories. So if you're looking for something to do this weekend, then go and check it out. There's more details at kentonline.co.uk this morning. Noom's has got Travel, Harry Styles and Taylor's ready to go.
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0: It's 9:45. The M20 coastbound Operation Brock's in place from Junction 8 to Junction 9. And in Dover, the A20 coastbound, one lane closed due to Dover Tap from Roundhill Tunnel to the Western Heights roundabout. In Dunkirk, the A2 Boughton Bypass coastbound, there's a lane closed and queuing traffic due to recovery work from an earlier accident. That's near Canterbury Road. Thanks for your message on WhatsApp. There's temporary lights in Staplehurst on the A229 crossroads for Marden Road and Headcorn Road, and traffic is building up in both directions there. Elsewhere, Hurst Green, the A21 London Road, both directions got queues at Station Road with the temporary lights there. And on Southern rail services, delays up to 35 minutes and some cancellations between Ashford International and Hastings due to a points failure at Rye.
2: 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Kent's traffic and travel.
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1: I'm off to go and see if I can get aircon installed for the weekend.
0: Yeah, I think that's probably a very good idea.
1: Or at least get one of those buckets that we can then put ice cubes in and a fan near it to make it like, yeah, that's what I'm going to be doing for the rest of the day. But we'll see you back here tomorrow morning. Claire Lawson is on from 11 in for Andy.
0: And we've got Pop Anthems on the way next.
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3: Traffic and travel.
1: The roads this morning still looking busy around Dunkirk. The A2 Borton bypass, there's one lane closed and queuing traffic for just over a mile right now because of recovery work. Four vehicles were involved in an accident earlier on, pretty much at the Canterbury Junction. Operation Brock and Dover Tap in place right now. Staplehurst, the high street looking slow around the roadworks. Same deal with Strood's Cuxton Road. Temporary traffic lights there for the next fortnight. Hurst Green's A21 London Road, temporary traffic lights there for another 11 days. It's still looking quite busy, actually, in most places. We're on 01 227 786 106 is the jam line.
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0: Gas and electricity bills are set.
1: The energy price cap fell in April. Energy prices came down despite what's happening in the Gulf. We know energy prices are going to rise, but it fell relative to a year ago, so inflation has fallen.
0: Dozens of bikers will be riding through Kent later in honour of a teenager who died in a stabbing in Whitstable. They're joining a funeral procession for Ashton Harrington following his death last month. The 19-year-old's family say they want his love of motorbikes to be reflected in his send-off in Canterbury. Operation Brock has come into force on the M20 ahead of what's expected to be a busy weekend on the roads. Warm weather is being forecast as thousands of people get away for the bank holiday in half term. Toby Howe is from the Kent and Medway Resilience Forum.
2: It's the first weekend that we will see 100% checks for the new entry-exit system into the EU. So what this means is it adds a bit of extra time to each car, each passenger going through to cross the channel.
0: Work has started to knock down the multi-storey car park at a shopping centre in Ashford. It's being cleared along with the neighbouring Parkmore building to make way for a new development. A mural created by local artist Mr. Doodle will have to be removed as part of the demolition. And Arsenal have been crowned Premier League champions for the first time in 22 years. Manchester City His 1-1 draw against Bournemouth means they're unable to catch the Gunners. Former Arsenal defender Sol Campbell says it'll bring the players and their fans closer.
3: Everyone's in there together. And because it was such a long time ago, I mean, this is, you know, a lot of people can't remember last time Arsenal won the league. And now they can. They can actually believe it, and it's actually here now.
0: They'll be presented with the trophy on Sunday. That's the latest. Next updates at 11.
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8: Kent weather.
0: Feeling breezy today with sunny spells and a chance of the odd shower. Highs of 20 in Tunbridgewell, 16 in Birchington.
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2: Traffic and travel.
3: Operation Brock is in place on the M20. There's a coned off area for lorries between Junction 8 coastbound and Junction 9 for Ashford. A20 coastbound Dover Taps in place. There's a lane closed between the Roundhill Tunnel and the Western Heights roundabout. Queuing traffic on the High Street in Staplehurst through the roadworks. They're in both directions at Marden Road and Hurst Road. More queues through the roadworks on London Road, both directions at Station Road. Temporary light slowing things down there.
1: 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Kent's traffic and travel.
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0: support households.
1: Operation Brock has come into force on the M20 ahead of what's expected to be a busy weekend on Kent's roads. Warm weather is being forecast as thousands of people get away for the bank holiday and half term. The motorway was closed between Maidstone and Ashford overnight for work to install a contraflow barrier. Toby Howe is from the Kent and Medway Resilience Forum.
2: I honestly don't know if there will be more people on the roads due to the flights becoming more expensive. It is a possibility, it is maybe expected, but it could be that those people have already booked and we've got that data, which is again why we know it's going to be so busy.
1: A search is underway for a 16-year-old boy who's gone missing from Maidstone. Trey Valentine was last seen in the Upper Fant Road area last Saturday evening. He has links to North London and Milton Keynes. We've shared his picture at KFM News on socials. The MP for Folkestone and Hythe is calling for better support and action to stop ex-offenders committing more crimes. Tony Vaughan says the re-offending rate is twice as high if people are unemployed. He's spoken in the Commons.
3: Reach Out and Recover Kent are a brilliant organisation. I met in Folkestone over the weekend, and to help people, including ex-offenders, recover and stay away from addiction so they can gain skills and work to reintegrate into society.
1: And in football, former Gillingham goalkeeper Glenn Morris has joined a non-league club. The 42-year-old left the Gills at the end of the last season and has now signed for Dorking Wanderers. He says he's excited for the opportunity. That's the latest. Next update's at 12.
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1: Feeling breezy with sunny spells and maybe the odd shower. Highs of 20 in Gravesend, 16 in Deal.
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Mafia, Don't You Worry Child on Kent's radio station, KMFM. Halfway to the weekend, Wednesday already. All downhill to the bank holiday and half term from here. Cannot wait. My kids are on countdown. Are yours? And if your kid's on study leave for their A-levels, maybe my eldest, she's at home as we speak. Do you get loads of messages? Mum, there's no food in the house. I'm starving. Mum, what time are you home? Mum, what's for tea? Mum, can you go to Tesco on your way home? Mum, why are you not replying? Because I'm trying to play Kent's biggest hits in peace. Lovely when they're at school and they're not allowed to use their phones, isn't it? I might impose a study leave phone ban in my house. Speaking of phones, actually, you need yours in your hand tomorrow night at 6 o'clock if you want to win big cash. I'll tell you more after more of Kent's biggest hits. I've got Miley Cyrus, Midnight Sky lined up. After this from Plan B, this is She Said on Kent's radio station, KMFM. She said.

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1: 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T20 tickets are on sale now. Canterbury's biggest summer nights out this May, June and July.
2: Oh, halfway to a potentially very warm and very sunny bank holiday weekend. Almost half term as well, a week off school. Imagine stepping into the holidays £1,000 richer. £1,000 Friday is back tomorrow in time for the start of the half term break. A grand in your bank account would be very nice. What would you do with it? Some nice days out over half term, potentially book a nice summer holiday with the family. You've got 24 hours to get your hands on the cash, starting from tomorrow night at 6 p.m. Then you must do one thing. 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That's how you win the money. And that phone call may well happen Friday night at 6 o'clock. What you need to do is grab your phone now. Do it. 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

American Girls on Kent's radio station, KMFM, on World Bee Day today. I bet I know exactly who we'll be celebrating. David Beckham. So you just love watching him on Insta with his bees, fully suited up at his hives, producing his very own Beckham honey. I've only just recently started eating honey, actually. Do you know what it's so nice with? Cheese. Cheese and honey. So good. Very, very yummy. If you haven't tried it, you must. If you've not sorted your lunch yet, there you go. Cheese and honey sarnies. Enjoy them whilst listening to Kent's biggest hits. Inside the next 10 minutes, Sam Fender and Jessie J. After this from J-Lo, waiting for tonight on KMFM.

0: Jessie J on Kent's radio station, KMFM. Something else that has gone viral on the internet then, the person who had 165 swimming pool noodles delivered by mistake. Oh my goodness, you've got to go and see the footage online. Just imagine though, our delivery drivers just chuck our parcels on the doorstep. Imagine coming home to that massive pile, and imagine how long it would take you to send them all back. Go and see online. Honestly, it's gone viral on Facebook. It's got us chatting in our house last night about all the wrong deliveries that we've received. My husband once ordered some really nice seafood for us for a weekend treat from an advert that he saw on Facebook, and turned up a pair of sunglasses. Once we stopped having a meltdown about not having a fancy tea, we just couldn't stop giggling. Can you beat that? Wrong deliveries. I look forward to hearing from you on the socials at KMFM Official. Heading towards midday in Kent. On the way, that new tune from Olivia Rodrigo. It's so good. It's called Drop Dead. It plays after Tom Grennan next.
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1: 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Olivia Rodrigo, Drop Dead on KMFM. 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

0: 10, just coming up to midday, almost lunchtime. Going to tell you very, very shortly how you could potentially get a lunch on the house, on us. Full details after Cigala, Katy Perry and Bruno Mars, I Just Might next.
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2: Traffic and travel.
0: Operation Brock's in place on the M20. There's a coned off area coastbound between Junction 8 for Leascastle and Junction 9 for Ashford. Dover Tap's in place as well on the A20. There's a lane closed between the Roundton Hill Tunnel and the Western Heights roundabout coastbound. And M25 anti-clockwise 15-minute queues approaching the Dartford Tunnel.
1: 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Kent's traffic and travel.
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0: At 12 o'clock, AJ Walsh.
16: Inflation has dropped by to 2.8%, but we're being warned that the relief from price rises is only temporary. The Iran war is likely to have an impact going forward. Sky's business correspondent Paul Kelso says last month's figures are driven by a quirk in the way gas and electricity bills are set.
17: The energy price cap fell in April. Energy prices came down despite what's happening in the Gulf. We know energy prices are going to rise, but it fell relative to a year ago, so inflation has fallen.
16: A 13-year-old has been arrested following an assault in Dartford on Sunday evening. The incident occurred on the high street at around 7:30 when the victim suffered a head injury. They remain in a stable condition in a

0: point. The reoffending rate for adults is twice as high if they are unemployed compared to those in employment.
1: Tony Vaughan says groups like Reach Out and Recover Kent are providing much needed support for those who struggle to find work. The government says programmes are underway to tackle things like addiction problems within prisons, as well as urging employers to create more opportunities. And two Kent seaside towns have been given a boost after their peers were praised as some of the best in the country. The attractions in Folkestone and Herne Bay received fourth and second place respectively in the Peer of the Year awards. Folkestone Harbour Arm has been described as a gastronomic nirvana, with Herne Bay being beaten to the top by Great Yarmouth Britannica Pier. That's the latest. Next updates at 1.
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3: Kent weather.
1: Some brighter sunny spells developing for the afternoon, but there is a risk of further showers. Highs of 20 in Chartham, 16 in Swalecliff.
2: 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Kent weather.
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4: 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That would be nice, wouldn't it? Details after Sigala and this from Bruno Mars.
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1: Oh, so this is very exciting. 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It looks so yummy. We shot a little video of me cooking some food as well. 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You need to win this prize. It's so, so yummy. 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Hosier on the way after Natasha Bedingfield.

0: Easier, Too Sweet on Kent's radio station, KMFM. It is Wednesday afternoon. I'm Claire Lawson, talking wrong deliveries after that person was sent 165 pool noodles by mistake, all separately boxed as well. Imagine the pile on the doorstep. Julie Whiteman in Sevenoaks has been in touch. I once did an online shop. One item was a packet of 12 rolls, bread rolls. They sent me 12 packets. Oh my goodness, you were sorted for lunch for weeks. Tracy's been in touch. I ordered some Christmas garlands. A delivery arrived. The box showed a cat litter tray, so I rejected it. Didn't want or need a cat litter tray. I think, though, it was my garland in another box. Regret sending that back. I bet you did. And Ian Ingalls has been in touch as well. Hi, Claire. I bought a coat off Vinted and the sender accidentally left £1,780 in the pocket. Oh, my goodness. Of course I returned it, says Ian. Did you, though, Ian? Did you really? Keep them coming. Wrong deliveries. WhatsApp 01227 786 106.
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10: This is what's happening in swimming pools in Kent. 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I just give you a little toe, a tap, as to say I'm behind you and I want to get round you.
11: 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If someone's tapping my toes, they're getting kicked in the face.
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Bebe Rexha and New Religion on Kent's radio station, KMFM. Weather looking fabulous for the weekend. Hot and sunny, blue sky, lots of thrilled brides and grooms to be in Kent, I expect, who are getting married this weekend. I remember constantly checking the weather forecast for my wedding day for days and days before. And speaking of weddings, actually, if you've just got engaged and if you're planning a wedding, I've got something to tell you about very shortly that you might be very, very interested in. I shall tell you more after Pink and this from Miles Smith.

0: what a tune. How good did that sound? Hopefully the sun is shining where you are in Kent. Warming up, isn't it, nicely? Artful Dodger moving too fast on KMFM. So one lucky couple is being offered the chance to tie the knot at a Kent castle in a £35,000 wedding as part of a TV show. Reality TV star Dr. Anne Mulholland, she bought Lim Castle back in 2023, I think, for about £5.5 million. Now, the wedding is going to feature in the third season of Queen of the Castle. It's going to follow the transformation of the venue into a luxury venue. She's searching for a real-life couple to be part of the show. She's a lucky couple, must be available to wed between July the 6th and July the 11th of this year. Have you just got engaged? Oh my goodness, you need to look into this. How amazing. A 35 grand wedding as part of this TV show. Oh my gosh, just think of the money that you could save. You could spend all that money you've saved for your wedding on the honeymoon or even a house or something. So yeah, if you are getting engaged, that is happening. It's going to be on Queen of the Castle a little bit later on this year. Can't wait to watch it. Right, still to come, Tayo Cruz, Dynamite. That's going to play after Alex Warren and Fever Dream next. Stay there.
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0: 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A special hello right now to all the team listening at St. Nicholas School. Now, on Friday, they've got a very special day. A team of parents, staff, friends and supporters of St. Nicholas School in Canterbury are going to be taking on the National Three Peaks Challenge. They're going to climb Ben Nevis, Scafell Pike and Snowdon within 24 hours. Oh, my goodness. They've already raised £21,000. Funds are going to be going to a new sensory playground, an inclusive sensory playground, an outdoor environment for the children at the school as well. So this is amazing. You've done so well, raising so much money. I hope you raise many more pennies. And good luck, guys, on Friday. You're going to be absolutely amazing. This next tune is just for you. Lewis Capaldi, this is Pointless on KMFM.
1: I'll bring her coffee in the morning. 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
0: Operation Brock's in place on the M20 coastbound. There's a coned off area for the lorries between Junction 8 and Junction 9. Dover Tap's in place as well. Coastbound on the A20. There's a lane closure between the Roundhill Tunnel and the Western Heights roundabout. Delays, 10-minute queues approaching the Dartford Tunnel, M25 anti-clockwise, and queues through those roadworks in Staplehurst on the High Street. They're in both directions at Marden Road.
1: 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Kent's traffic and travel.
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0: At 1 o'clock, AJ Walsh.
20: The Prime Minister's planned increase on fuel duty this autumn has been scrapped. There's been speculation for weeks about whether the government would go ahead with it as petrol and diesel prices soar because of the Middle East conflict. In the Commons, Sir Keir Starmer set out measures to help address the cost of living.
21: We're giving our hauliers a 12-month road tax holiday, helping to keep prices down. And we're backing drivers by extending the freeze in fuel duty for the rest of the year.
20: Meanwhile, ministers have denied they want supermarkets to freeze prices on essential foods. We're being warned to expect a busy weekend on Kent's roads as Operation Brock comes into force on the M20. The bank holiday and half-term getaway will see thousands of people heading through Dover and Folkestone. The contraflow barrier will allow lorries to queue on the motorway between Maidstone and Ashford. Toby Howe is from the Kent and Medway Resilience Forum.
22: We're expected to see queuing traffic outside Port of Dover and also approaching Eurotunnel. It's likely to see what we saw at Easter on Good Friday, where we had traffic backing out of Eurotunnel onto the M20.
20: A man has been airlifted to hospital after a medical incident in Broadstairs this morning. The air ambulance attended the call out to Callis Court Road shortly before 8:40.

0: His trial is expected to start in November of this year. And a new interactive bronze sculpture designed to amplify the sound of the sea is set to be unveiled in Deal. The artwork, called Sound Mirror, was created by Michael Bennett, and maps of hundreds of shipwrecks on the Goodwin Sands is also there. They will officially be open to the public during a ceremony on Friday afternoon at its location next to the Royal Hotel.
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0: In football, and former Gillingham goalkeeper Glenn Morris has joined a non-league club. The 42-year-old left the Gills at the end of the season and has now signed for Dorking Wanderers. He says he's excited for the opportunity. That's the latest. Next updates at 2.
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2: Kent weather.
0: Some brighter sunny spells developing for the afternoon, but there is still a risk of showers. Highs of 20 in Bishopsbourne, 16 in Laysdown.
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1: 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It's the Kent Garden Show at the Detling Showground this weekend. Bank holiday weekend, stalls and food and drinks. And the place to be if you are planning a garden makeover. Be nice, wouldn't it, to have a brand new garden for summer. Something that doesn't come cheap. We could help out with that. I'll tell you how after more of Kent's biggest hits. On the way inside the next 10 minutes, something from Benson Boone. Sorry, I'm here for someone else. That's going to play straight after this one. Volume up for Craig David right now. This is 7 Days on Kent's radio station. We are KMFM.

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1: With Kent Cricket. T20 tickets are on sale now. Canterbury's biggest summer nights out this May, June and July.
2: Right then, your mobile phone is very, very, very important, okay? 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We're going to kick off half term with someone in Kent winning big money. 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Then be ready to enter to win £1,000. 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
13: This is what's happening in swimming pools in Kent. Toe touches. I just give you a little toe, a tap, as to say I'm behind you and I want to get round you.
14: Yeah, so they're faster than you. I've got very ticklish feet. Yeah. So if someone's tapping my toes, they're getting kicked in the face.
13: But you're right.
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13: Masseuses across Kent have got wonky noses because Noom's booked a foot rub.
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Olivia Dean, Man I Need on Kent's radio station, KMFM. Good afternoon, halfway to the weekend. I'm Claire Lawson, in for Andy, the new host of Strictly of Being Revealed, three of them. Emma Willis being my favourite, so I'm glad she got it. And Dustin from Stranger Things is going to be in a West End show. He's going to be starring in Rent up in London, which is very exciting. What would be more exciting would be if it went on tour after London and came straight to Kent. That would be nice, wouldn't it? Let's keep our fingers crossed. David Guetta is lined up straight after this one from Coldplay. This is going to sound so good. Paradise on Kent's radio station, KMFM.

0: boogieing away in the studio to that. Such a funky song, isn't it? Malocos, sing it back. We are Kent's radio station, KMFM. I'm Claire Lawson. Hello, Wednesday, 20th of May, halfway to the lovely long bank holiday week, and it's going to be a hot and sunny one. Good luck to Andy from Maidstone, taking part in a charity football match at the Gallagher Stadium. It's happening a week on Friday, 29th of May, supporting and raising money for local veterans, the Veterans Operating Base. It looks like it's going to be a fun evening, actually, for the whole family. If you're looking for something to do, it's going to be food and drinks and fun and games and military vehicles for the kids. They'll absolutely love that. Friday, 29th of May at the Gallagher Stadium. Pop it on the calendar. Right, on the way, more of Kent's biggest hits. Get ready for the song that you keep asking me for. Bella Kay, I love it, I love it, I love it. It's going to play after Ed Sheeran next.
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Bella Kay on Kent's radio station, KMFM. She's a massive Olivia Rodrigo fan. And the very first concert she ever went to was Sabrina Carpenter's. Oh my goodness, she must be so, so young. Justin Bieber, Beauty and the Beat. I love that song with Nicki Minaj. On the way, get ready for that straight after this one from Anastasia. This is I'm Out of Love on KMFM.

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1: Beauty and the Beat at Kent's radio station, KMFM, just coming up to 2 o'clock. If you're having a little bit of a lull this afternoon at work, kind of wishing that the weekend would be here sooner, I'm going to play you some songs that will give you a lift, that will just put a smile on your face. It's the 2 o'clock reunion. I'm going to kick things off with Spiller and Damage and Take That next.

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3: Traffic and travel.
2: M25 anti-clockwise 15-minute queues approaching the Dartford Tunnel right now. M20 coastbound Operation Brock is in place with that coned-off area between Junction 8 for Leeds Castle and Junction 9 for Ashford. And Dover Tap's in place coastbound on the A20 between the Roundhill Tunnel and the Western Heights roundabout. There's a lane closed.
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2: At 2 o'clock, AJ Walsh.
18: The Prime Minister's planned increase in fuel duty this autumn has been scrapped. There's been speculation about whether it would go ahead as petrol and diesel prices soar because of the Middle East conflict. In the Commons, Sir Keir Starmer's set out measures to help address the cost of living.
19: We're giving our hauliers a 12-month road tax holiday, helping to keep prices down. And we're backing drivers by extending the freeze in fuel duty for the rest of the year.
18: Meanwhile, ministers have denied they want supermarkets to freeze prices on essential foods. A registered sex offender from Ditton who was talking to an underage girl claimed he was trying to get her banned from a website. Paedophile Darren Cross was caught when police made an unannounced visit to his home in February. The 42-year-old of Primrose Drive had tried to sexually communicate with someone he thought was a 13-year-old girl. He claimed he was trying to bait her. He also failed to comply with his sex offender register requirements. He pleaded guilty and has been locked up for 2 years. A 13-year-old has been arrested following an assault in Dartford on Sunday evening. It happened on the High Street at around 7:30 when the victim suffered a head injury. They remain in a stable condition in a London hospital. The perpetrator has been released on bail and police are asking for anyone with information to come forward. There's anger as a coach service in North Kent has put its prices up by 45% and scrapped its monthly and annual tickets. The cost of a day return for the Red Wing services into London is now £26, which customers claim is not workable. Plans to restore an 800-year-old building in Canterbury have been given a huge funding boost. The Poor Priests Hospital in Stour Street is being transformed as part of an £8 million project. Deborah Shaw is chief executive of the Marlow, which is behind the scheme.
16: We'll restore all the medieval parts and open them up to the public and interpret them. And the other half of the building is going to become the Hive, which is a new creative learning centre for young people.
18: It's hoped it'll be ready to reopen in 2029. That's the latest. Next update's at 3.
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3: Kent weather.
18: Sunny spells this afternoon, but there's always the risk of showers. Highs of 20 in Ashford, 16 in Botany Bay.
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1997. Almost 30 years old, that song, can you believe? Damaged, Love to Love. On the 2 o'clock reunion on KBFM. Hello, Chris and Nikki. Loving the tunes on the 2 o'clock reunion. Listening in the office, at work, on the Medway City Estate. Thank you very much for having us on. Get ready for Khalees. It's on the way straight after this one from Living Joy. This is Dreamer on Kent's radio station.

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2: Did you enjoy that? 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The 2 o'clock reunion for Wednesday afternoon, wrapping it up with Khalees and Trick Me on KMFM. 2 o'clock reunion back tomorrow, same time. Make sure you are listening as we edge closer and closer to the lovely long bank holiday weekend, a week off school for half term as well. Can't wait for no school run alarm clock, lots of lies in, pyjamas till lunch time. Who can't wait? I really, really can't. And I'm excited for you, because you could potentially be stepping into the weekend a lot richer. And something is happening on Monday, which involves a lot of cash as well. It's going to be a hot one on Bank Holiday Monday. Something is happening at a beach in Kent. Someone in Kent's going to win £2,000. I'm going to tell you all about that. After more of Kent's biggest hits, Teddy Swims and Madonna and Sabrina Carpenter's Bring Your Love is on the way next.

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15: This is what's happening in swimming pools in Kent. Toe touches. I just give you a little toe a tap as to say I'm behind you and I want to get round you.
16: Yeah, they're faster than you. 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If someone's tapping my toes, they're getting kicked in the face.
15: But you're right.
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15: Masseuses across Kent have got wonky noses because Noom's booked a foot rub.
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2: Oh, have you seen the weather forecast for the bank holiday weekend? Wow, wow, wow. It's going to be absolutely amazing. Hot, sunny, blue sky and 4 days off work and someone winning £2,000 on Bank Holiday Monday. We now have our 15 finalists for the £2,000 in the sand live final on Bank Holiday Monday, next Monday, the 25th of May. We're going to get our shovel, we're going to dig, dig, dig, and we're going to bury £2,000 in cash on a Kent beach. It's going to be so much fun. Make sure you're listening all day. Follow us on socials too to see what happens. There's going to be lots and lots of video footage. Lots of people in hats, slapping sun cream on, sipping water in the Kent heat, hopefully, whilst digging. At KMFM Official, make sure you head there to check out all the footage, because one KMFM listener, and it's going to be really fun to watch, is going to dig and they're going to find £2,000 in the sand next Monday, bank holiday, 25th of May. Cannot wait. Right now, we're going to head back to Kent's biggest hits. I've got Taylor Swift's Opalite on the way after this from The Weeknd. Tell me

Better Off Without You on KMFM. Thank you very much to Robert for getting in touch with news of the closure of the Sheppey Crossing southbound due to an incident. Got a full travel update for you, and I can update you on that just before 3 o'clock. If you've got an update for us, please do get in touch hands-free. It really does help us. 01227 786 106. Right, stick around for Harry Styles As It Was and Ray next.

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The great Harry Styles, as it was on Kent's radio station, KMFM. Hello to Tash Bastone from Clarity Recruiting in Maidstone. She's messaged in. Hi, Claire. Could you do a big shout out, please, to Helene Poussain, Sophie Dunn, Warren Porritt, and Dr. Duncan Bootland on their third day of walking 5 marathons in 5 days, raising money for the Kent Air Ambulance. This is amazing. She said, keep going. You're doing amazing, guys. Raising money for an incredible cause. Well done, and thank you for taking KMFM with you. I hope you're enjoying the tunes. Katy Perry's on the way after this from Joe. This is End of Beginning on Kent's radio station, KMFM. Just

Snoop Dogg, California Girls on Kent's radio station, KMFM, almost 3 o'clock. If you're jumping into the car, heading on the school run, you're going to love what I've got lined up for you. I want your school run shouts as well. WhatsApp me, voice note me, 01227 786 106. Going to kick things off on the school run for you with David Guetta and George Ezra next.

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0: Traffic and travel.
10: Slow through those roadworks on the High Street in Staplehurst. They're in both directions at Marden and Headcorn Road. M20, Operation Brock's in place coastbound. There's a coned off area between Junction 8 for Leeds Castle and Junction 9 for Ashford. Dover Tap's in place as well coastbound on the A20. There's a lane closure between the Roundhill Tunnel and the Western Heights roundabout.
9: 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Kent's traffic and travel.
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11: The Prime Minister's plans to increase fuel duty this autumn has been scrapped. There's been speculation about whether the government would go ahead with it as petrol and diesel prices soar because of the Middle East conflict. Meanwhile, ministers have denied they want supermarkets to freeze prices on essential foods. A dangerous driver has been jailed after killing a motorcyclist in Sittingbourne in April 2022. Colette Gibson was travelling north on the A249 Maidstone Road when she stopped suddenly with no warning, causing the car behind her and a motorcyclist to collide. The rider, a man in his 50s, was declared dead at the scene. 55-year-old Gibson of Lyme Close, South Ockenden in Essex, has been sentenced to 5 years in prison. A motorbike procession through central London's marked 500 days since a British couple were detained in Iran. Lindsay and Craig Foreman were on a round-the-world trip at the time and deny allegations of espionage. Their families say they're on hunger strike in jail. Lindsay's son, Joe Bennett from Folkestone, has spoken from Parliament Square.
12: The system that they're in is just corrupt and full of lies. It's inhumane. The things that my mum's seen, you know, that she's told me on previous calls is absolutely barbaric.
11: We're told thousands of children across Kent will benefit from a new £8 million creative learning centre in Canterbury. Bosses at the Marlow want to restore the Poor Priest Hospital in the city centre. Deborah Shaw is chief exec of the theatre.
6: It's got layers of history inside. It's had a mint in it, it's been a jail, it's been a workhouse, it's been a blue coat school, and then more recently it was the Heritage Museum.
11: And two Kent seaside towns have been given a boost after their peers were praised as some of the best in the country. The attractions in Folkestone and Herne Bay received fourth and second place in the Peer of the Year awards. That's the latest. Next update's at four.
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11: Sunny spells for the rest of the afternoon and into the evening. 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

to Emily from Maidstone Girls Grammar School. A-level exam this morning went very well. It's brilliant. No more until after half term. You can relax for a few days and enjoy the tunes. And in fact, I've got something to tell you about, which the family will love. It's a prize that you need to hear about. I'll tell you all about that after Rosé and Bruno Mars, Aperture, ABT, and this from Lewis Capaldi. Turn this one up. It's beautiful. This is Stay Love on Kent's radio station, KMFM.

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1: With Monster Truck Motorfest, the wildest family motor show is back. June 13th and 14th at Manston Airport.
2: All halfway to that lovely warm bank holiday weekend. Wednesday in Kent Hump Day. We're literally going to go big, massive this weekend on KMFM. We've got family tickets to the Monster Truck Motorfest at Manston Airport. It's going to be epic. It's going to be absolutely brilliant. It's on from the 13th to the 14th of June. It is the wildest family show that you will not want to miss. The mighty Slingshot Monster Truck is going to be ripping up that arena. The Daredevil motorbike and quad displays are incredible. The whole family will love it. There's a fun fair. There's live music. It's a non-stop fun family weekend that you will absolutely love. It's not to be missed. You must be listening to KMFM this weekend to win tickets. It's a Monster Truck Motorfest. If you want those tickets, there's only one place to be. That's here at KMFM. Make sure you are listening to win. And right now, I'm going to play you Kent's biggest hits. Get ready to turn up. Clean Bandit on the School Run Symphony. It's going to play after Ella Henderson and Rudimental's Alibi next.

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12: This is what's happening in swimming pools in Kent. Toe touches. I just give your little toe a tap as to say I'm behind you and I want to get round you.
13: Yeah, so they're faster than you. I've got very ticklish feet. Yeah. So if someone's tapping my toes, they're getting kicked in the face.
12: You're right.
13: That's why I'm always really nervous about having massages.
12: Masseuses across Kent have got wonky noses because Noom's booked a foot rub.
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Wednesday in Kent, I'm Claire, hello. I was shocked when Robin knew me, said on KMFM Breakfast this morning that Cher is 80 today. 80 years old today. Not quite sure how. She actually looks younger than me. She's looking amazing. Happy birthday to you, Cher. And happy birthday to you as well. If you are celebrating somewhere in Kent today, hope you're having a lovely day. If you're looking for a birthday night out, the music of Coldplay by Candlelight is on at the Assembly Hall Theatre in Tunbridge Wells. My friend went to one of these in Rochester, at Rochester Castle a couple of weeks ago. She said it was absolutely amazing. So enjoy if you are heading there tonight. I'm a little bit jealous. And speaking of Coldplay, they're on the way. Higher Power is going to play straight after this one. Calvin Harris and Satisfied.

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Wednesday 20th of May, I'm Claire Lawson. Hello, massive shout out and lots of luck right now to the guys busy organising the Forest of Fun Day. It's happening on Saturday 30th of May at the Greatness Recreation Ground in Sevenoaks, raising money for Lenny's fight against childhood dementia. Honestly, it sounds like such a fun day, raising money for an amazing cause. There's going to be big inflatables for the kids, stores, yummy food, a raffle. Can't beat a raffle. I love a raffle. It's a dog show as well. Loads of stuff happening. Sometimes I really struggle for things to do at the weekends with the family, do you? So definitely something to pop on your calendar, Saturday 30th of May. And good luck, guys. Hopefully you'll raise lots and lots of money. And thank you for always listening to KMFM. We really do appreciate it. Hope you love the tunes we're playing this afternoon. I've got Busted on the way, something new that you're going to love as well. It's going to play after Alex Warren and Ordinary next.

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Straight into new music right now from Dutch duo Another song that's totally gone viral. 7 million streams in just a few weeks. Thousands of TikTok videos. This is so, so good. Turn it up and enjoy. New to the mix. This is Another. 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

0: Tate McRae, Greedy on Kent's radio station KMFM. Just coming up to 4 o'clock, which means only one thing. Ben Pearce is standing by, ready to get you home with more of Kent's biggest hits. He's going to kick things off with Somba's Homewrecker and Joel Corry next.
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12: In Chipstead, the Tonbridge bypass southbound is partially blocked with slow traffic. That's due to an accident between the M25, the Seven Oaks turnoff, and the turnoff for Hildenborough. M25 anti-clockwise, 15-minute queues approaching the Dartford Tunnel. Operation Brock's in place on the M20 coastbound. There's a coned-off area between Junction 8 and Junction 9. Dover Taps also in place coastbound on the A20 between the Roundhill Tunnel and the Western Heights roundabout.
11: 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Kent Traffic and Travel.
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12: At 4 o'clock, AJ Walsh. A planned rise in fuel duty has been scrapped to help drivers deal with increased prices at the pumps. The government's confirmed the 5p per litre cut is going to be extended for the rest of the year. It's also denied lifting Russian oil sanctions over a decision to allow diesel and jet fuel, provided it's refined somewhere else. A motorbike procession through central London's marked 500 days since a British couple were detained in Iran. Lindsay and Craig Foreman were on a round-the-world trip at the time and deny allegations of espionage. Their families say they're on hunger strike in jail. Lindsay's son, Joe Bennett from Folkestone, has spoken from Parliament Square.
13: The system that they're in is just corrupt and full of lies. It's inhumane. The things that my mum's seen, you know, that she's told me on previous calls is absolutely barbaric.
12: The parents of a man shot by armed officers in Hollingbourne last summer have appeared in court, charged with allowing cannabis to be grown in their home. Stuart O'Mara, 63, and Catherine O'Mara, 59, from Ashford Road, pleaded not guilty to the offence. Their trial is due to start in August 2028. Their son, 37-year-old Sean O'Mara, of the same address, has been charged with explosive and firearm offences. His trial is expected to start in November of this year. The Marlow Theatre has announced plans to turn Canterbury's Poor Priest Hospital into a creative learning centre. The Hive will benefit up to 20,000 children from across Kent. Deborah Shaw, Chief Exec of the Marlow, has been speaking to KMFM News.
14: The heritage part will be an extra element of the heritage offer of Canterbury to tourists and to visitors and to local communities. And it will be free to access as well. And it'll have a cafe overlooking the river. So it's a real place to come and linger.
12: And a new interactive bronze sculpture designed to amplify the sound of the sea is set to be unveiled in Deal. The artwork, called Sound Mirror, was created by Michael Bennett. It will officially open during a ceremony on Friday afternoon at its location next to the Royal Hotel.
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12: In football, and former Tunbridge Angels skipper Scott Wagstaff has become Dartford's latest summer signing. The 36-year-old confirmed he wanted to continue his career in April. He will also continue as Gillingham under-18's manager. That's the latest. Next update's at 4:30.
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12: 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Lows of 12 in Raynham, 11 in Margate.
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15: Friday's creeping up on us quickly. 6 p.m. tomorrow, you'll be able to enter to win £1,000 Friday. And this, it'll be 5 weeks until the next. So you want to win this as we go into the bank holiday weekend. Good luck. £1,000 Friday, back at 6 o'clock tomorrow.

a Wednesday. Where is this week going? We'll miss at the bank holiday weekend, which is a good news. The bad news for me, and particularly if you're not a football fan or particularly an Arsenal fan, is that if you know someone that does support that club, then they've probably been a phone wrecker over the past 24 hours or so. As they wrapped up the Premier League last night, Jack has not left me alone. Jack from The Hit List. Apparently me not texting him back isn't a sign. Anyway, shout out to the guy who's gone viral online today for learning that Arsenal won the Premier League, his side won and become champions whilst 33,000 feet in the air on an EasyJet flight between Egypt and Gatwick. Apparently they managed to print out a little receipt to tell him the football scores and he was over the moon.

0: Little Mix, and that is Black Magic on at Kent's KMFM. This is a place where you can win £1,000 before the bank holiday weekend. Look, think about how hard you have worked so far this year. Have you got a bonus yet? Do companies do mid-year bonuses? Well, this is that to you. £1,000 will be won by someone in Kent. The question is, are you going to make sure you get your text in between 6pm Thursday and 6pm Friday and make it onto the callback list? Because only a name on that callback list will win this cash. It's well worth you saving my number now. 600-99. That is half the job done when I open up the £1,000 Friday callback list at 6pm tomorrow night. Good luck. Keep it KMFM. On the way, Taylor Swift, and I'll get the latest on Kent Roads in two.
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8: Traffic and travel.
11: The M20 coastbound, the entry slip road is closed at Junction 8. That's Maidstone Services and Leeds Castle. It's because of Op Brock that is currently on in both directions between Junctions 8 and 9. That's Maidstone and Ashford. Chipstead, the A21 Tunbridge Bypass southbound is partially blocked. There's an accident between Westerham, that's a Seven Oaks turn off, and Seven Oaks Weald, that's the A225. Key Cole and the A249 northbound blocked at the moment between the Key Street roundabout and the Bobbing roundabout. Traffic starting to back up there. And the M25, it's 15 minutes through the queues towards the Dartford tunnels.
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0: Kid Laroi and Justin Bieber, that is Stay, on at Kent's KMFM. Hi, it's Ben getting Kent home for a Wednesday. How you feeling?
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0: Hey, if you're one of our 15 finalists for £2,000 in the sand, I bet you're a bit anxious. Have you picked out your favourite shovel from the garage? Yeah, have you dusted it off? Is it ready? We'll be heading to a Kent beach on Bank Holiday Monday. Follow us on social so you can see the winner first. KMFM official. I'm excited to see who digs up that £2,000. Right, let's get the latest at 4:30. Here's AJ Walsh.
2: A planned rise in fuel duty has been scrapped to help drivers deal with rising prices at the pumps. The government's confirmed the 5p per litre cut is going to be extended for the rest of the year. A dangerous driver has been jailed after killing a motorcyclist in Sittingbourne in April 2022. Colette Gibson of Lyme Close, South Ockendon in Essex, was sentenced to 5 years in prison. A 13-year-old has been arrested following an assault in Dartford on Sunday evening. It happened on the High Street at around 7:30 when the victim suffered a head injury. They remain in a stable condition in a London hospital. And a motorbike procession through central London's marked 500 days since a British couple were detained in Iran. Lindsay and Craig Foreman were on a round-the-world trip at the time and deny allegations of espionage. That's the latest. Next updates at 5.
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0: Katy Perry, and that is Hot and Cold on at Kent's KMFM for a Wednesday. Hi, it's Ben here. 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So keep it with me on KMFM's Getting You Home. Hey, look, I had a moment on the drive in today where I was faced with a pheasant running right out in front of my car. And I don't know if this has ever happened to you, but it's an interesting moment, that, isn't it? Because your instinct is naturally telling you to avoid it at all costs. But I was on a country road and there wasn't really anywhere I could go to avoid it. Anyway, in the end, no pheasants were harmed. I managed to avoid it. But it did make me think, you know, we have cycle lanes. We need wildlife lanes, don't we? So I googled it, and this is actually already a thing. Last month in Surrey, the UK's first wildlife bridge opened above the A3, and it was put together by National Highways to help badgers, snakes and toads cross safely. There you go. Although, I'm thinking about it now, if you do travel between Hawkinge and Denton on your way through to Canterbury, if we were to try and get badgers, pheasants, hedgehogs to cross over a wildlife bridge, we'd probably need something every mile, wouldn't we? We would need a lot of wildlife bridges. Right, I've got Lady Young coming up with Messy, and I'll get the latest on your journey home next, actually.
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0: The M20, both directions between the Maidstone services and Ashford. Otbrock in place, so expect it at 50 miles an hour and a lane out. London bound, there is one lane closed between junctions 5 and 4 because of a broken down vehicle. The A249 northbound is blocked between the Quay Street roundabout and the Bobbing roundabout. Chipstead, the A21 Tunbridge bypass, also moving slowly because of an accident. It looks like there is a lane out between the M25 and the A225. And Tunbridge Wells, Pembury Road, looking busier than normal this evening. If you're travelling between the centre and the A21 at Pembury, allow for an extra 20 minutes.
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2: With Perry's Vauxhall Canterbury. 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

Miles Smith, and that is Nice to Meet You on at Kent's KMFM. And we've got something brand new to the playlist to get on next. And this name might be something you're hearing for the very first time. Maybe not the first time you've heard her, though, because if you've watched the Devil Wears Prada 2 movie, you would have heard her and this song. She's on the soundtrack. She's 20 years old. Her name is Sienna Spiro. She is a big breakout British star of this year. You know what Olivia Dean did last year? Sienna Spiro is going to be doing that this year. So get on the hype train now. She performed to a sold-out crowd in London last night. She's got a huge following already. This is Material Lover on at KMFM.

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0: Kent weather. It's showing me Friday, Saturday, Sunday and bank holiday Monday. Friday, 26 degrees. Saturday, 28 degrees. Then Sunday and Monday, highs of 30 degrees. That's what Google's telling me. Don't blame me. I'm not the weatherman. What I'm saying is that if that is true, it will be hotter in Kent than Mallorca over the bank holiday weekend. Giving us a little glimpse of what the summer will have to offer, I hope. Right, keep it KMFM. We've got back-to-back anthems coming up, including news of a girl group that are going to reunite very, very soon. We're going to get on one of their noughties hits. The 5 o'clock whistle coming your way after news and travel.
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1: Traffic and travel.
0: The M20, all traffic now being held between junctions 5 and 4 London bound. It's because of a broken down vehicle. Sticking with the M20, both directions, Otbrock is on between Maidstone and Ashford, so expect a lane out and speed restrictions. The A249 northbound is blocked because of an accident between the Key Street roundabout and the Bobbing roundabout. Chipstead and the A21 Tunbridge bypass, you've got a lane out between the M25 and the A225, and Ashford's looking really busy around the town centre and on Canterbury Road because of the Forge Lane and Somerset Road closures.
2: 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Kent's Traffic and Travel.
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0: At 5 o'clock, here's AJ Walsh.
13: Tax on petrol and diesel won't be going up in September as planned. The Prime Minister's scrapped a planned increase in fuel duty because of the impact of the Iran war. We're being warned to expect a busy weekend on the roads as Operation Brock comes into force on the M20. The contraflow barrier will allow lorries to queue on the motorway between Maidstone and Ashford. Toby Howe is from the Kent and Medway Resilience Forum.
15: We're expected to see queuing traffic outside Port of Dover and also approaching Eurotunnel. It's likely to see what we saw at Easter on Good Friday, where we had traffic backing out of Eurotunnel onto the M20.
13: A search is underway for a missing teenager believed to be in Medway. Elizabeth Lynch is 16 years old and was last seen in Devon on Friday. She is described as being 5 foot of slim build with dark brown hair. We've shared her picture at KMFM News on socials. A court's heard how a prolific shoplifter from Dartford took alcohol to feed her controlling partner's greed. Leisha Hodges stole from co-ops in Longfield, Gravesend and Dartford between last August and February of this year. It's claimed the 37-year-old from Denny Court also stole packets of ham worth £60. She's been jailed for 8 weeks and ordered to pay compensation. Thousands of children across Kent will benefit from a new £8 million creative learning centre in Canterbury. The Marlowe Theatre has announced plans to turn Canterbury's Poor Priest Hospital into a creative learning centre. Deborah Shaw, Chief Exec of the Marlowe, has been speaking to KMFM News.
16: It's centred around a beautiful big state-of-the-art specially designed rehearsal studio, and that space is big enough to take a whole school group, to take our youth company sessions.
13: And two Kent seaside towns have been given a boost after their peers were praised as some of the best in the country. The attractions in Folkestone and Herne Bay received fourth and second place respectively in the Peer of the Year awards. That's the latest. Next updates at 5:30.
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13: Sunny spells for the rest of the afternoon and fine into the evening. Lows of 12 in Sturry, 11 in Dungeness.
2: 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Kent weather.
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0: Cheers, AJ. Right, it's just gone 5 o'clock. Let's get on some back-to-back hits to get you home with a smile on your face. This is KMFM's 5 o'clock whistle. Coming up, the girls that are reuniting this year. Apparently, still no official confirmation. Mystique, Alex Party to play you, The Wanted as well, and the guy who is currently giving us nostalgic feels on tour with Neo, Akon. Kicking off the 5 o'clock whistle across Kent tonight with his hit, Beautiful.

always forget Alicia Dixon was in Mystique before The Boy Done Nothing. Did he wash up? That is Scandalous on at Kent's KMFM, and Alicia's just getting Britain's Got Talent out of the way. Then it looks like she'll be heading on the road as part of the 25th anniversary celebrations of Mystique, as the girls are set to get back together. That's a gig I'm well up for going to. They're great, aren't they, Mystique? Hi, it's Ben here getting you home. And today's the day that the world's best burger has been announced. And apparently it's at a place called Honest. And it's the Honest Burger. Which, by the way, looks really, really good. I'm not going to lie, but is it really better than some of the others out there? For example, I often go down to one of the Peers of the Year in Folkestone, and there are plenty of hangouts there that do amazing burgers. They're not there anymore, but Pork & Co. do a good burger. They do. I know there's places in Canterbury, isn't there? Notorious BRG, they do a good burger as well. But no, apparently Honest Burger wins with the Honest Burger as the National Burger of the Year for this year. Right, keep it KMFM. Got Joel Corry coming up, and the man that is about to do a load of shows over in Holland, Harry Styles. I'll play you American Girls after Travel next. KMFM.

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9: Traffic and travel.
18: The M20 Uprock is on between Leeds Castle and Ashford in both directions, so a 50 mile an hour speed restrictions in place and a lane closure as well. Merriworth, the A228 Malling Road in both directions shut because of a vehicle fire. That's between the A26 and Kings Hill. The A249 northbound, there is a lane out between the Key Street roundabout and the Bobbing roundabout. Chipstead and the A21 Tunbridge bypass, an accident has closed the lane between the M25 and the A225, and Leybourne's A228 is blocked westbound, an accident between the M20 and Burling Road.
8: 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Kent Traffic and Travel.
9: With Perry's Vauxhall Canterbury. 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Yes.

0: the hot weather coming up, have you realised that your summer clothes are just no longer it for you? Ginny's gone on a bit of a shopping spree to update your wardrobe. Keep it KMFM, £1,000 Friday is back tomorrow. You can enter to win from 6pm, but you only have 24 hours to get your name on the callback list to win this grand. So stay listening and make sure you're the first name on the list at 6pm tomorrow night as £1,000 Friday returns. Talking about giving away cash, I've got your chance to win £500 next in my game Five in Time. I'll tell you how to get on that callback list after Calvin Harris. And here with the latest at 5:30 is AJ Walsh.
1: A planned rise in fuel duty has been scrapped to help drivers deal with rising prices at the pumps. The government's confirmed the 5p per litre cut is going to be extended for the rest of the year. A dangerous driver has been jailed after killing a motorcyclist in Sittingbourne in April 2022. Colette Gibson of Lyme Close, South Ockenden in Essex, was sentenced to 5 years in prison. We're being warned to expect a busy weekend on the roads as Operation Brock comes into force on the M20. The contraflow barrier will allow lorries to queue on the motorway between Maidstone and Ashford. And two Kent seaside towns have been given a boost after their piers were praised as some of the best in the country. The attractions in Folkestone and Herne Bay received fourth and second place in the Pier of the Year awards. That's the latest. Next updates at six.
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2: Here we go. Let's get you winning £500 in under 60 seconds. It's all thanks to my game, Five in Time, where you've got to be quick and correct to win that cash. And this game is so easy to play if you're a bit of a novice. If you haven't heard it before, don't be put off. It's a five-question quiz. You've just got to get the right answers in as quick a time possible. And these quiz questions, you don't need to be a genius to work out the answers, all right? You've got this. Now, I've refreshed a callback screen, so it's completely empty right now, the callback list. You've got 5 minutes from now to put your name on it to play and win that £500 tonight. So get texting. The number is 60099. 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But that you don't have long. We've only got tomorrow's gameplay and then four next week. So if you can get to the top of the leaderboard tonight to win this £500, you'll be in pole position to win that cash. You've got 4 minutes to put your name on the callback list to play and win tonight. The callback list is still completely clear. The number you are texting is 60099. 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If you've just sent that text, I could be calling you back next to play and win.
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14: Psst. You. 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
17: The 8228 Malling Road in Merriworth is closed both ways between the A26 and Kings Hill. The A249 partially blocked because of an accident between the Key Street roundabout and the Bobbing roundabout. Things are moving slowly on the A268 in Flimwell both ways. Another accident, this time by Delmondon Lane. Darrath and the A2 Coastbound, there's a lane blocked between the M25 Junction 2 and the Bean Interchange. Chipstead, you've still got slow traffic on the A21 because of an earlier accident between the M25 and the A225, and the M20 Oprock in play. That's between Maidstone and Ashford both ways.
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2: £500 is up for grabs in my game 5 in time. You've just got to be quick and correct to win the cash. The score to beat is 5 in 28.92 seconds. And giving it a go tonight is Lucy. Lucy, before you go, I've got a couple of rules. I cannot help you, you cannot pass, and I must take your first answer.
3: Yeah.
2: Shall we do it?
3: Okay.
2: Let's get your 60 seconds on. Good luck.
3: Okay.
2: What kind of food is camembert?
3: Cheese.
2: What is the sea between Dover and France called?
3: The Channel, the British Channel.
2: Who's this? Trying to do is find my path to you. I've got voices in my head and there's a definite silence. I've got voices in my head and I can lie. Who is it, Lucy?
3: Ed Sheeran.
2: What Channel 4 show features dinner parties judged by other contestants?
3: Come Down With Me.
2: Name 5 things you'd pack for a holiday.
3: Flip-flop, towel, shampoo, underwear.
2: One
3: bikini.
2: More. Stop the clock there on bikini. Lucy, well done. You got through it. I knew you was nervous going into that, but you got through it.
3: Okay. How long did it take?
2: And now you're like, tell me, Ben, have I won the 500 quid or not? Shall we find out together?
3: Yeah.
2: You sound really nervous. Well, look, we had a good start. I can tell you that, Lucy. What kind of food is camembert? You are correct, with cheese. What is the sea between Dover and France called? You gave me Channel. Yes, I can take the Channel, the English Channel. That is a correct answer. Who's this? I think this is the one that you was least confident on. Right, Lucy?
3: Yeah, I didn't have a clue that one.
2: You gave me Ed Sheeran.
3: Yeah, Ed Sheeran.
2: It's actually Tom Grennan. What Channel 4 show features dinner parties judged by other contestants? Yes, no, we come dine with me. And name 5 things you'd pack for a holiday. Flip-flop, shampoo, towel, underwear and bikini. So that is 4 correct tonight, Lucy, in 36.9 seconds.
3: Oh, that's too long. It's the song got me.
2: Not quite, but look, you've not played before. This was your practice run. Usain Bolt didn't win a marathon by just going and running for the first time ever, right? You've got this next time you get on, Lucy. So stay listening and give it another go.
3: Okay.
2: You still sound not very confident. But anyway, Lucy, give it another go.
3: Yes.
2: Enjoy your bank holiday weekend and the rest of your week, Lucy.
3: Thank you, bye.
2: Take care, bye.
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0: Lucy was good fun, wasn't she? Five in Time back tomorrow for the final chance to play and win £500 this week on Getting You Home. Right, it's Ben here till 7 o'clock tonight. Coming up, we'll keep playing you anthems, if that's what you want. The likes of Neo on the way, Zara Larsson as well. Plus, we're back to more of Kent's biggest hits after news and travel.
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16: Psst. 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Up to whatever. 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
0: A lot going on the roads tonight, including roadworks, closures. It's worth downloading the free KMFM app to get you home quickly. Merryworth, the A228 Morning Road is closed both ways between the A26 and Kings Hill. The A249 still struggling because of an earlier accident between the Key Street roundabout and the Bobbing roundabout. Darren, in the A2, there is a lane out between the M25 Junction 2 and the Bean Interchange. That is, just a coastbound. Flimwell, the A26 A6A in both directions, partially blocked near Delmonden Lane, and Dover, the A2 Jubilee Way coastbound, is blocked because of an accident. That's between the Whitecliffs Business Park and the Deal Roundabout.
1: 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Kent Traffic and Travel.
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0: At 6 o'clock, AJ Walsh.
12: Sir Keir Starmer's confirmed a planned increase in fuel duty has been scrapped, at least until the end of the year. The tax was initially meant to be going up in September. The change is due to the impact the Iran war is having on prices at the pumps. Chancellor Roger Reeves was heckled while speaking about it in a petrol station in Leeds earlier.
18: I love our country. I love our country. I love our country. And one of the things about our country is good manners, not very British.
12: A dangerous driver has been jailed after killing a motorcyclist in Sittingbourne in April 2022. Colette Gibson was travelling north on the A249 Maidstone Road when she stopped suddenly with no warning, causing the car behind her and a motorcyclist to collide. The rider, a man in his 50s, was declared dead at the scene. 55-year-old Gibson of Lime Close, South Ockendon in Essex, was sentenced to 5 years in prison. A cafe in Dartford has been given a one-star hygiene rating after inspectors found a decomposing mouse and out-of-date food. Rodent droppings were also discovered during a visit to Coffee Goat in Station Approach last month. The owner says steps have already been taken to address the issues raised. The Marlow Theatre has announced plans to turn Canterbury's Poor Priest Hospital into a creative learning centre. The Hive will benefit up to 20,000 children from across Kent. Deborah Shaw, chief executive of the Marlow, has been speaking to KMFM News.
19: It's centred around a beautiful big state-of-the-art specially designed rehearsal studio, and that space is big enough to take a whole school group, to take our youth company sessions.
12: And the University of Kent and KIMS Hospital have come together to launch a new service for people living with long-term neurological conditions. NeuroWell will address gaps in care for people living with disorders like stroke, Parkinson's disease and multiple sclerosis.
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12: In football, Southampton say being kicked out of the Champions playoff final bears no proportion to the offence as they wait for their appeal to be heard. Chief Executive Phil Parsons has apologised after the club admitted to spying on the training sessions of rival clubs. That's the latest. Keep up to date overnight at kentonline.co.uk.
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12: Turning much warmer towards the weekend, staying mild this evening with lows of 12 in Maidstone, 11 in Deal.
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0: 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This time tomorrow, I'll be telling you how you can get your name on the callback list to win £1,000. As I'll be kicking off £1,000 Friday, 6 o'clock tomorrow. Don't miss it. Make sure your name is the first on the callback list in front of me. Right now, though, we're all about getting you home for a Wednesday over the hump of the week with Kent's biggest hits. BB Rexha to play you. But first, let's get on Gaga.
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0: 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It's an explosion of flavour. 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You've only got until Bank Holiday Monday. 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Good luck. Right, Neo playing after Tay Tay. This is We Are Never Ever Getting Back Together. I remember when-

0: Neo, and that is Closer at KMFM. And if you love your pop anthems, they're back for a whole hour at 10 a.m. tomorrow. Right now, it's Ben here getting you home. And I've just read something online about if you want to have royal etiquette, dine like the royals, there is one non-negotiable with King Charles. Apparently, the worst thing you can do at a dinner table with the king is take the last biscuit without offering it to others and take pictures of the food. Oh, see, I hate that when I'm in restaurants. Luckily, my wife isn't a food influencer, so she really doesn't have to stop us from eating to take pictures of the food. But I sometimes look over at other tables, and you can tell when someone's on a first date, because if somebody gets their phone out and goes, oh, can you just wait a second, can I take pictures of that? Just look at the other person's face. Then you'll know. If they've got a face of disgust, it means that they are definitely on a first date, and it's not going to a second. You don't stop me eating my food for a picture. Who do you think you are? But I'm just wondering if this King Charles rule stands for everything, or just afternoon teas or royal banquets. Like, what about barbecues? Have you got to offer out that last bit of halloumi before you take it? The last bit of chicken on a stick? I suppose if I ever get invited to one of those fancy garden parties, I'll let you know. Right, Alex Warren coming up, and I'll get the latest on the roads next.
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10: Looking at the road, still pretty busy out there because of accidents. The A228 Malling Road in Merriworth is closed both ways between the A26 and Kings Hill. Flinwell's A268 in both directions, busy but moving near Delmundon Lane. Dover and the A2 Jubilee Way coastbound blocked. That's between the Whitecliffs Business Park and the Dill roundabout. And of course the M20 Operation Brock is on, so expect speed restrictions and a lane out in both directions between Maidstone and Ashford.
8: 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Kent Traffic and Travel.
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Sonny Federa and Jazzy, that is Sundays on at Kent's KMFM. And I wonder, has your workplace rolled out these new sustainable travel leave days yet? It's basically extra paid holiday days for nothing. It's a green initiative set up by a climate charity where employers give you up to 2 extra days of paid leave a year. The catch is you have to use that time to travel sustainably, like taking the train instead of flying. So say you're travelling from London to Berlin. Flying takes 2 hours, but the train takes 9. Under this scheme, your boss gives you paid time off to cover those extra 7 hours of travel, so you don't lose your actual holiday time. This is so cool. Apparently 200 UK companies are now offering it. And there's even a website where you can check if yours is eligible. I would love this. But it would mean that I would find the longest train journey known to human and just do it for the sake of it, because I can. That's just the type of guy I am. Right, this is Rag & Bone Man.

0: Carson, and that is Lush Life on at Kent's KMFM. And the only lady who hasn't got a cold in the office right now. Oh, we're all struggling apart from Becca. She's on the hit list tonight, In for Jack. She's got an awesome playlist for you after 7 o'clock this evening. Get ready for her first play, which I think after 8 o'clock is one of the... I'm not going to say it. I'm going to let Becca introduce it to you. It's on actually after nine, and it's from Maisie Peters. I think it's a really good song, this. She'll tell you more after 9 o'clock. And after seven tonight, the record of the week, which is Martin Garrix and Ed Sheeran's Repeat It. Again, another really, really good song. Becca's got the hit list coming up, and talking about good music, Tame Impala's Dracula plus Tate McRae are both on after Travel next.
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0: Merryworth and the A228 Morling Road is shut both ways because of a vehicle fire. That's between the A26 and Kings Hill. Dover's A2 Jubilee Way, coastbound busy but moving because of an earlier accident between the Whitecliffs Business Park and the Dill roundabout. And the M20 Operation Brock is in place. So between Maidstone Services and Ashford both ways, expect a lane shut and 50 miles an hour speed restrictions.
1: 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Kent's traffic and travel.
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0: Hi, it's Ben getting you home, as I do every weekday, 4 till 7. Tomorrow is no different, but it will be a slightly different show to normal. As from 6 p.m, we are all about £1,000 Friday. I want to make sure £1,000 is going to hit your bank account at 6 p.m. on Friday. Yep, before the bank holiday weekend, you'll know if you're going to be a grand richer. That's what's great about KMFM's £1,000 Friday. We don't mess about. We give you 24 hours to enter. We give you bonus text entries as well. And do you know what we do? We guarantee a Kent winner. So if you want to get involved and you want some extra money to go into the bank holiday weekend with, be listening to me tomorrow evening from 6 o'clock and I'll get your name on the callback list for you. How's that? Back tomorrow morning when you wake up, it's KMFM Breakfast with Rob and Noomi. Catch them for Say It just after 8. And on the way next, it's Becca with the perfect evening playlist. She has the hit list coming your way after Travel Into.
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2: Traffic and travel.
0: Merryworth and the A228 Morling Road is closed both ways between the A26 and Kings Hill. Staplehurst, the High Street. Street, looking slow in both directions at Headcorn Road. It's because of roadworks, and there's actually a full list of road closures and roadworks on the free KMFM app if you need it throughout tonight. The M20 up Brock is on. That's in both directions between the Maidstone services and Ashford. Dover Tap also on after the Roundhill Tunnel all the way through to the Western Heights roundabout.
1: 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Kent's Traffic and Travel.
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12: It's just gone 7 o'clock and you have made it through hump day. I don't know about you, but I am very ready for the bank holiday weekend now. Bring on that Kent sunshine. It's Becca in for Jack. Welcome to the hit list. Let's hit go with Panic at the Disco and that really catchy one from Milky. We're going to do it after this new one from Calvin Harris. If you've not heard this song before with Jazzy and you're listening on the free KMFM app, hit the thumbs up button if you like it. 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

Nearly 24 years later, it's back in the Kent Top 40 with Jack on Sundays, thanks to More Grab, Just The Way You Are remix on KMFM. Becker in for Jack. Hope you had a good Wednesday. I learned this week the hard truth that nothing is ever free. There's always a catch, right? So I went to this paddle and Pilates lesson in Sittingbourne. First time I've ever done both. 1 hour paddle, 1 hour Pilates. You get a goodie bag and then some free food at the end. I thought, sounds lovely. But what is the catch? Got there, and to be fair to them, it was all legit. But then during the Pilates class, appears a videographer, and just want to say I'm not really a sporty person. I actually avoid going to the gym because I'm just worried that my form's wrong. Those that know, know. Anyway, this man filmed the entire hour of my first ever Pilates class, squats and all. It was horrible. Notable moment has got to be the close-up shot of me doing my first ever baby push-up. I'm hoping that because I look so miserable, it's not going to make the cut. One can dream, eh? Let's keep it with Kent's biggest hits. Got Haven's I Run on the way, as well as Miles Smith. And this from Olivia Dean, it's Man I Need on KMFM.

0: If on your £1,000 Friday radio station this time tomorrow, lines will be open. That £1,000 could be in your pocket for the long weekend. It's Becca in for Jack. Thanks for keeping it KMFM. Now, have you seen that people are turning their pets into humans on social media? We can't not talk about this. If you do have a furry friend, you're going to want to try this tonight. Let's do it with new Lewis Capaldi and Joel Corry next.
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11: This is what's happening in swimming pools in Kent. Toe touchers. I just give your little toe a tap as to say I'm behind you and I want to get round you.
12: Yeah, so they're faster than you. I've got very ticklish feet. Yeah. So if someone's tapping my toes, they're getting kicked in the face.
11: You're right.
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11: Masseuses across Kent have got wonky noses because Noom's booked a foot rub.
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Tom Grennan on Kent's radio station, KMFM. It's Becca on the hit list. Got such a good midweek playlist for you this evening. And if you have a furry friend at home, you have got to give this a go because pet owners are turning their animals into humans using AI. It's actually quite scary, but in a good way. All you need to do is send a photo of your pet to ChatGPT and then ask it to imagine my pet as a person. Seriously, give it a go and tag us at KMFM official. Now, let's get you an artist who can't give this a go because she is petless, Zara Larsson.

0: 20 years since they formed in college. It's Walk the Moon on Kent's radio station, Cairn FM. I like to think that the next generation's big band is practicing at East Kent College as we speak. It's a nice thought, isn't it? Specker on the hit list for your Wednesday evening. Got Taylor Swift and Ella Henderson on the way for you. And if you haven't heard brand new Ed Sheeran, you're going to want to hear it. Stay right there.
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0: Ella Henderson with React on Cairn FM. It's Beckett in for Jack. Welcome along to the hit list. Now, I feel like something really special has gone under the radar this week.
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0: And that's brand new Ed Sheeran. So he's actually hopped on a single with Martin Garrix, who's a name that broke through in this industry when he was just 17 years old. He's one of those names that is behind so many songs that you know, I know, and you may not even realise it. This is Ed Sheeran's first ever EDM song. And if you're like me, the idea of electronic dance music sounds a little bit intimidating. This is a really nice and soft introduction to it. Brand new. 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

Are we all electronic dance music fans now? Brand new, Martin Garrix and Ed Sheeran. It's called Repeat It. It's our record of the week on the hit list. Doja Cat is on. After this up-and-coming giant of the music world, 6'7" is Somba. This is Homewrecker on KMFM.

0: say so. Thanks for tuning in to KMFM tonight. It's Becca Webb here with you until 10 o'clock. Now, something is happening a week early in Kent tomorrow. And if you get yourself on our callback list, you might just be walking into the bank holiday weekend with an extra £1,000 in your pocket. Got all the details next. And Sienna Spyro, Material Lover.
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0: Truck Motor Fest at Manson Airport. Apparently, she just couldn't wait until our Monster Truck winning weekend on KMFM. It starts this Saturday, Mel. Really wasn't that long to wait. But if you have entered and already bought your tickets for Motor Truck, then there is something else you can win before then.
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0: Because we have £1,000 up for grabs. And if you want it, you just need to get on Ben's callback list. This is probably going to be the easiest thing you do this week. 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
1: Madonna. I got something I want to talk about.
0: It's from The Devil Wears Prada 2. Madonna, Sabrina Carpenter. I've just seen that Kylie Minogue has shut down the rumours that she's going to be featuring in Madonna's new dance album. I guess she's got enough to worry about with the whole Netflix documentary. Okay, let's get you some more of Kent's biggest hits, including Bella Kay's I Love It, I Love It, I Love It. And we've got to talk about the British icon that got an MBE today. Let's do it after Shane Codd.
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K-pop Demon Hunters cast with Golden on KMFM. It's Becca Webb. Thanks for joining me on the hit list tonight on your hump day evening. Have you seen that Luke Littler got an MBE today? It's for his contribution to the sport of darts awarded at Windsor Castle by the one and only Prince William. I mean, what a flex. How cool is that? I think we all love what Luke Littler has done for the world of darts, but will I still blame him when there are no dart boards free at any Kent pub this weekend? Yes, I absolutely will. Okay, Ray's on now, and this song seems even more relevant than ever before. Huge congratulations to Ray's little sister, absolutely, who has just got engaged. This is Where Is My Husband on Kent's radio station.

0: Sam Fender, people watching on KMFM. It's Becca Webb here, looking after things for Jack. Now, there is a TV casting team that want to give a couple £35,000 for a dream wedding at Lym Castle this summer. Honestly, I thought this was made up, but it's legit. I'll tell you more about it after Harry Styles and Little Mix's Perry next.
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It's 12 minutes to 9 on the hit list on KMFM. Now, do you know a couple who have just got engaged? Maybe you are that couple. A casting team want to give one very special couple a 35 grand dream wedding at Lym Castle. You know the one in Hythe? It's going to be in July. And to be honest, I've read the article on Kent Online, and I mean, apart from the fact that your entire wedding will be entertainment for the whole world, because it's going to be on TV, I can't find any other catches. Full story is on Kent Online if you are interested. I have read that there's a 5 grand dress budget, if that will sway you.

0: Boozy, a bar song on Kent's radio station. It's coming up to 9 o'clock. We are halfway through the working week. We need a pick-me-up, and let's do it with Justin Timberlake's Sexy Back, kicking off Old School Anthems in two.
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0: 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It's time to throw things back. Get a little hit of nostalgia. And Justin Timberlake, Alexis Jordan and The Saturdays are going to do just that. 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

and Hype roundabout. Let's keep it Kent's biggest hit, shall we? I've got the lady who is coming to Dreamland this summer, Becky Hill. She's on after this from Taylor Swift. It's Opalite on KMFM. I had a

0: I just might Bruno Mars. If you've just joined me on the hit list, I'm Becca, I'm in for Jack, and you honestly couldn't have come at a better time because I have got one of the best new songs around at the moment from Tame Impala on next. And the next time we talk, I'm going to play you brand new Maisie Peters as our first play. Stay right there.
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11: This is what's happening in swimming pools in Kent. A toe touches. I just give you a little toe, a tap, as to say I'm behind you and I want to get round you.
12: Yeah, so they're faster than you. I've got very ticklish feet. 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

0: Dua Lipa on the hit list. It's Becca Webb here. Hope you're good. 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
0: So Maisie Peters has joined forces with Julia Michaels on a new single. It's all about power dynamics. And you know that feeling where you've put in a lot of time and belief in someone and then maybe they've taken advantage of it. I feel like I've been there, maybe you've been there. Well, this song is all about that and it's such a pretty song for a Wednesday night. This is called Kingmaker.
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perfect evening song. Brand new Maisie Peters and Julia Michaels on the hit list. It's called Kingmaker on KMFM. Apparently, it's inspired by a novel called Wolf Hall. Okay, Tom Grennan is on after this from Sonny Federa, DOD.

0: on KMFM. Now, we're going big this weekend with a monster truck winning weekend. 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

on the hit list tonight. David Guetta, Rihanna, Who's That Chick on KMFM. Now, apparently, some areas of Kent will be hotter than Corfu this weekend. Make sure you're turning up KMFM nice and loud in the sunshine and listen out for our Monster Truck winning weekend, where you can win family tickets to Monster Truck Motorfest. 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

0: 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Sam Fender, Olivia Dean, it's called Rain Me In, got back-to-back non-stop hits now, playing next after the latest news.
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11: From the Sky News Centre at 10. Breaking news, Aston Villa have won their first major trophy in 30 years after beating Freiburg 3-0 in the final of the Europa League in Istanbul.

0: That was the sound of supporters celebrating at the final whistle at a fan event in Birmingham. Yuri Tillerman, Emi Buencia and Morgan Rogers scored the goals in Istanbul. Unai Emery has now won the tournament five times as a manager, after previous success with Sevilla and Villarreal. Southampton's appeal against their expulsion from the Championship playoffs has been dismissed. It means Middlesbrough and Hull City will compete for a place in the Premier League in Saturday's final at Wembley. Southampton's four-point deduction for next season has also been upheld, after they admitted to spying on the training sessions of rival teams. Kaveh Solikull thinks more trouble could be in store for them.
1: I think the FA may well now get involved, because the EFL don't have the power to charge or punish individuals, but the Football Association does. And they can use that power once the EFL process has ended.
0: It's emerged Russian jets came close enough to an RAF spy plane over the Black Sea to disable its autopilot. Defence Secretary John Healey has warned Moscow that Britain won't be deterred. Meanwhile, Keir Starmer's confirmed a planned increase in fuel duty has been scrapped, at least until the end of the year. The change is due to the impact that the Iran war is having on prices at the pumps. The father of three sisters who drowned off the coast of Brighton Beach has described them as his joy. Their bodies were recovered near Madeira Drive last Wednesday. And John Swinney's been appointing cabinet members after being sworn in as First Minister of Scotland for a second time. Jenny Gilruth is his deputy. That's the latest. I'm Imani Rana.
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16: From the Sky News Centre at 11. Defence Secretary John Healey has accused Russian pilots of unacceptable behaviour after they intercepted the RAF over the Black Sea. The Ministry of Defence says one Russian jet flew as close as 6 metres to an RAF Rivet joint aircraft, disabling its autopilot. He told the Commons the UK has made formal objections against the actions.
17: I've revealed details of the dangerous interference with the RAF Rivet joint surveillance aircraft by two Russian jets over the Black Sea, and we have démarched the Russians over this totally unacceptable act.
16: The father of three sisters who drowned off the coast of Brighton Beach has described them as his joy. The bodies of Jane Adetoro and Christina and Rebecca Walters, who were all in their 30s, were recovered near Madeira Drive last Wednesday. Tax on petrol and diesel won't be going up in September as planned. The Prime Minister scrapped a planned increase in fuel duty because of the impact of the Iran war. A London bus driver has died after he was attacked on Battersea Bridge on Monday. A 32-year-old man was arrested at the scene. In sport, Southampton have acknowledged that trust will need to be rebuilt with fans after they were thrown out of the Championship playoff final. Their appeal against the decision has been dismissed. The club admitted to spying on the training sessions of rival teams. Former Southampton striker Charlie Austin says it'll be painful news for the players.
18: Every player would have an individual bonus in their contract as well as a team bonus, but you are being punished for the promised land. Not all of them players have played in the Premier League. That's the issue.
16: Middlesbrough will play Hull in Saturday's final. Prince William has hailed an amazing night for Aston Villa, who've been crowned Europa League champions. He was in the crowd in Istanbul as Villa got past Freiburg 3-0 to lift their first major trophy in 30 years. That's the latest. I'm Daisy Steele.

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12: From the Sky News Centre at midnight, the Defence Secretary's praised the professionalism and bravery of the crew of an RAF jet which was intercepted by Russian planes last month. The British aircraft was carrying out a routine flight over the Black Sea. The two other jets came close enough to trigger its emergency systems, including disabling its autopilot. Our Defence Editor Deborah Haynes says it could have been catastrophic.
13: I understand that a rivet joint typically flies at about 500 miles per hour. There's up to 30 crew on board, so just one mistake by those Russian jets could have been absolutely deadly.
12: John Healy's made formal objections against the actions. The father of three sisters who drowned off the coast of Brighton Beach has described them as his joy. The bodies of Jane Adetoro and Christina and Rebecca Walters, who were all in their 30s, were recovered near Madeira Drive last Wednesday. Tax on petrol and diesel won't be going up in September as planned. The Prime Minister scrapped a planned increase in fuel duty because of the impact of the Iran war. A murder investigation has been launched after the death of a bus driver who was assaulted on London's Battersea Bridge on Monday. 64-year-old Sergei Krayev's been described by his family as thoughtful and conscientious. Aston Villa have ended their 44-year wait for a European trophy after winning the Europa League. Unai Emery's side beat Freiburg 3-0 in the final in Istanbul. The Villa boss is proud to deliver success to the club again.
14: Was something they are missing it, the support, not for Champions League or for something, is for a trophy. And achieving this one is something make us so happy.
12: Southampton say they're in a painful moment after their appeal against expulsion from the Championship playoff final was thrown out. They will also receive a four-point deduction next season after admitting to spying on the training sessions of rival teams. That's the latest. I'm Daisy Steele.
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0: 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Bye.
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